0: It's Kendra. 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They just came out with the results of a study and found that eating chocolate, cheese, and yogurt could help you live longer. 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

0: it's Kendra. I saw an interesting poll online today, and it asked this. Do you feel like you are currently smarter than your parents? What's your answer? Do you feel currently that you are smarter than your parents? 48% of people said yes. So I can definitely see a pattern in my life where I leaned on my parents for advice, and then at some point it shifted. Now, they passed away many years ago, but I remember that shift. I remember feeling like, oh, they depend on me now more than I depend on them. And I really think technology was the reason, because like they never learned to like program a VCR or a DVD player or anything like that. And I knew how to do all that. So they would lean on me to help them with technology a lot. And I think that's where the shift. And so now, like, what do I think my kids would say right now? I definitely think that they would say that they think that they're smarter than I am. And, you know, maybe they are. What is your answer to that? Do you currently think you're smarter than your parents, and why?
1: We're gonna go out and party. 100.

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1: 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I got everything I wanted. Not what you'd think.

0: It's Kendra with completely random and useless information for your Monday night. Did you know the town of Ixonia in southeast Wisconsin, which is spelled I-X-O-N-I-A, got its name because the people there couldn't agree on a name, so they just picked a bunch of letters randomly, and Ixonia was born. I hope I'm saying that right. Glenn Frey from the Eagles got the idea for the song Life in the Fast Lane. Peep this. He got it when his drug dealer, who was called The Count, used that phrase as they were driving down the road. And then finally, the first person to recognize that the rainbow was divided into seven distinct colors was Isaac Newton. That's who they're crediting that to, Isaac Newton. So random, so useless for you today. You're welcome.
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0: Gracie Abrams, Hit the Wall. It's Kendra with Miguel and Sure Thing.
1: Love you like a brother. Treat you like a friend. Respect you like a lover. Oh, oh, oh, oh, oh, oh.
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2: You're

0: Now, I don't know why this surprised me. Maybe it's because I'm not a good liar. Like, if I lied to you, you would know. I mean, like, it's all over my face. So, and I don't really see the point of lying about this, but I guess some people do. They took a poll, and 38% of people admit to lying about their age when meeting someone new. And I just wouldn't do that. Like, I'm 54, and I'm fine with it. It is what it is. I'm 54. Why am I going to lie about it? Would you lie about your age? I guess if maybe you're dating, like on a dating website or something, maybe that would be like the reason to do it. But 62% of people, keep this in mind. If you're like, yeah, I would lie about my age, keep this in mind. 62% of people said it's a deal breaker if someone lies about their age. So just, you know, something to stir around in your noggin if you're not telling people how old you really are.
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0: voice, I hear the same.
1: It's Kendra. Let me ask you this question before. Have you heard of the burnt toast theory? I find this fascinating. Okay, it's the idea that a minor inconvenience, like burning your toast in the morning, might actually be preventing something worse from happening later in the day. I'm going to tell you something that happened to me, and this was years ago. My husband and I were driving around, and we got behind somebody so slow, like annoyingly slow, to the point where I'm like, oh my goodness, like for real. And they kept us, I mean, like I can't even believe how slow they were going. Finally, we get around these people, okay, and just like 1 minute up the road, there was a major accident, which I would have been in had those people not slowed me down. So do I believe in the burnt toast theory? I'm going to say yeah. And I have other examples of how that's happened in my life too. What do you think about it? Has that ever happened to you?
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0: It's Kendra. I saw a funny, article today in Psychology Today, and it listed ways we're making ourselves dumber every day. And I was like, oh, I didn't really need your help on that one. But here's what they said. The reason that we are making ourselves dumber every day, we're not treating our brains like they're muscles, because you can train your brain like you would any other muscle in your body. And so we don't do that, and it just slowly declines. That makes sense. We're not getting enough sleep. We don't put enough priority on our sleep, and it's super important to re-energize your brain. Drinking alcohol was the third thing we're doing to make ourselves dumber, because you're dumber when you're drunk, and if you drink too much, it can affect your brain function long term. And then finally, not having enough structure in your day. Our brains thrive on purpose and deadlines, and without them, we're less focused and less creative. That one hit a little too close to home. How dare you, Psychology Today?
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0: It's Kendra. Wow, this old trend is coming back. I'm seeing it all over the place where people are putting salted peanuts in their Coca-Cola. And I got to tell you, whenever I saw that online, that transported me back to my childhood, to my sweet mama. Every time we went on a road trip, that was one of her maybe guilty pleasures, I should say. But I can remember her having a bottle, glass bottle, okay? This is how far back I go. A glass bottle of Coca-Cola, and she'd pour them peanuts in it, and she absolutely loved it. And man, that just made me think of her today. So I'm just going to, you know, little memory of my mama today. Have you ever had that Coke and peanuts in it? It's been a second. If you're going to try it, be careful if you're drinking that down, okay? You know, it's a choking hazard.
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0: It's Kendra. I just ran across this whole article again about how it's making you look bad to use emojis in your work emails. And I just got to tell you, so they're like, oh, a smiley face is okay, but it's still not making you look the best. I appreciate when someone uses emojis in a work email. Like, if you're emailing me and the vibe is nice, stick a smiley face in there just so I know. Just so I know. I personally think it's fine. Now, they're like, email etiquette, it's just not professional. Shut it. It's 2026. I think it should be okay to use emojis in work emails. Now, I'm saying if this is like a coworker, you know, use your best judgment. But if you're just talking to a coworker in an email, why can't we use an emoji? I think we should be able to. That's my opinion. That's my opinion. What do you think of it?
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Hey, it's Kendra. I would love to stay connected with you off the air as well. You can find me on Facebook and TikTok and Instagram. Which one's your favorite? Just look for Kendra on the radio. That's where you'll find me. Here's Doja Cat, Paint the Town Red. Yeah.

0: It's Kendra. Let me ask you this silly question. It's silly. How do you open a banana? Okay, think about it. Like, do you do it from, like, the top? Where, like, you know, do you do it from the top, from the stem? Or do you flip it around and break the bottom and open it? Okay, so a lot of young adults now, and monkeys, I'm not comparing them, but I'm just telling you, that's how monkeys would open it, is from the end. Now, my whole life, I've done it from the stem. Always, always just open it, because that's what I thought, that you open a banana. But I did see, like, a video online where it's easier to do it that way. And so now it just, it's wherever I go whenever I grab the banana. Wherever my brain is, if I'm thinking of, I really pretty much have to put thought in it if I'm going to open it from the bottom of the banana. I'm saying bottom. But most of the time, if I'm not thinking about it, I would just do it from the top. So, yeah, I want you to think about it. I'm asking you to think about it now. But how do you open a banana? Is this important? No, I'm just asking. I just want to know.
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0: It's Kendra. Now, if you feel like that you are bad at conversation, like you're just, you never know what to say, you're just bad, there's awkward pauses, let me tell you about this method I read about today called the Solid Snake Method. And it's based on a character in the video game Metal Gear Solid who constantly repeats lines back to people. And so the premise is, if you don't know what to say, just start repeating lines that the other person said, but in the form of a question. So if you and I were talking, I'm like, oh yeah, I'm a DJ on the radio. And they were like, oh, you're a DJ on the radio? And then you just repeat it back, but in a question. And that would encourage me to go, oh yeah, you know, I've been doing this for 25 years and blah, blah, blah. And then it would keep me talking and you don't have to talk. And so I love this, the Solid Snake Method. So that's something to consider. If you consider yourself bad at conversations, just repeat whatever they said, but make it a question.
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1: You played it cool and I played it dumb. 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

0: Freya Sky Silent Treatment. It's Kendra. I'm going to get out of here. I've had a blast hanging out with you each night. Man, I hope that tomorrow and the rest of this week is great for you. Olivia Dean coming up next with So Easy to Fall in Love. I'm out of here. Bye. 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
9: Here's your 14 First Alert forecast. For the overnight hours, partly cloudy and warm with a low of 70 degrees. On Tuesday, sunny with afternoon thunderstorms, a high of 86, then partly cloudy Tuesday night with a low of 69. On Wednesday, partly sunny, warm and humid, a high of 87. Again, a few isolated afternoon thunderstorms. I'm Chief Meteorologist Jeff Lyons with your 14 First Alert forecast.
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11: Here's your 14 First Alert forecast for the overnight hours. Partly cloudy and warm with a low of 70 degrees. On Tuesday, sunny with afternoon thunderstorms, a high of 86. Then partly cloudy Tuesday night with a low of 69. On Wednesday, partly sunny, warm and humid, a high of 87. Again, a few isolated afternoon thunderstorms. I'm Chief Meteorologist Jeff Lyons with your 14 First Alert forecast.
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8: Here's your 14 First Alert forecast. For the overnight hours, partly cloudy and warm with a low of 70 degrees. On Tuesday, sunny with afternoon thunderstorms, a high of 86, then partly cloudy Tuesday night with a low of 69. On Wednesday, partly sunny, warm and humid, a high of 87, again a few isolated afternoon thunderstorms. I'm Chief Meteorologist Jeff Lyons with your 14 First Alert forecast.
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10: Here's your 14 First Alert forecast for the overnight hours. Partly cloudy and warm with a low of 70 degrees. On Tuesday, sunny with afternoon thunderstorms, a high of 86. Then partly cloudy Tuesday night with a low of 69. On Wednesday, partly sunny, warm and humid, a high of 87. Again, a few isolated afternoon thunderstorms. I'm Chief Meteorologist Jeff Lyons with your 14 First Alert forecast.
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1: It's time for our love expert, Kelly Raspberry, to help us out in...
2: Love letters. Love letters to Kelly.
1: Dear Kelly, you are the love expert.
3: I am.
1: And Abby wants to know, how can I be a better wife? My husband has had bad relationships in the past, so he's always afraid that I will leave him and goes out of his way not to challenge me on any decisions I want to make. If he disagrees with me on a decision and I ask him to explain why he is disagreeing, he will just give up and passive-aggressively tell me, never mind, just do whatever you want.
3: Ugh.
1: Kelly, I just want to discuss rationally why he doesn't like my decision and discuss some sort of compromise like two normal adults. Since he doesn't challenge me or provide any rational explanation for his feelings on things, I always end up making the decisions as how I want it, and he gets mad at me. Should I just stop making decisions altogether? If so, how do I get him to take the reins? I genuinely want to be a good wife and make my husband happy. Please tell me what I should do.
3: See, this is the... Women marry a man expecting him to change. Yep. He did not suddenly become this guy overnight, I'm assuming, unless he had some sort of incident that freaked him out and made him start cowering like this. This was the man you married, and now suddenly you want him to take a leadership role when he probably never did that when you dated him. And now you want him to step into this being this person he is not. Now you can go to, maybe kindly suggest, he's probably willing to do anything you say. Y'all go to therapy, marriage counseling, and let, you know, maybe with a neutral party, you can express how you need him to take more of a leadership role in this marriage. There are a lot of marriages that I witness in my life where it is a role reversal situation,
4: yeah,
3: where the woman is the leader. She takes charge. She makes the decisions socially. She just makes all the decisions. Where we're going to go on vacation. This is what we're doing. And a man just willingly takes a back seat. Yeah. This isn't a dynamic that works for you. So I have to ask, why did you marry into that then? Because you knew that going into it. Mm-hmm. So part of it, maybe you just have to accept it is for... At some point, you have to say, this is the way it is. I can keep beating my head against the wall that he's not stepping into this role that I need him to fulfill, or accept the fact that you are the leader in this family.
1: Maybe he's hurt.
3: And you are the decision maker, and you are... Or get him to therapy and see if you can get him to start speaking up for himself. Those are your two options.
1: He just heard about that happy wife, happy life thing.
4: Yeah. Yeah.
3: Or maybe it's what he witnessed growing up. Maybe he came from a family where his mom browbeat her husband. I don't know.
1: It sounds like his opinions didn't matter much when he was a kid. And maybe...
3: Possibly.
1: And so he doesn't speak up for himself.
3: So maybe he needs some one-on-one therapy, maybe couples therapy, something, if he's not fulfilling all these roles. But it's awful. It's also not fair of you to expect him to become something that you...
4: That's true.
3: You
4: yeah,
3: chose
4: I would
3: him.
4: Agree with that, yeah.
3: So that's not really fair. You should have worked this out before you got married.
2: Love letters to Kelly.
4: Dear Kelly, you're
3: we
4: all
3: just want to be married so bad. We overlook so much stuff just so we can have the pretty princess day. You got to really think long term.
5: That's why dating's important.
4: Dear Kelly, you're the love expert.
3: I am.
4: I'm diagnosed with borderline antisocial personality disorder.
3: Wow.
4: So it's really difficult for me to understand emotions and feel certain things. I have a girlfriend. She's beautiful, smart, and we share a lot of the same interests and even work in the same field. She is honestly a perfect match for me as a life partner. My issue is that I have a hard time figuring out how to respond to her when it involves emotionally delicate situations, and it ends up with us fighting because I'm, quote, too cold and not supportive enough. My coworker jokingly told me to use ChatGPT to analyze our text messages and tell me what to say whenever she brings up something emotionally charged. Well,
6: good idea.
4: I actually did it. And let me tell you, my girlfriend has never been happier. She says I have changed. For the better, obviously.
3: Wow.
4: When I told my coworker about it, he was horrified and said he had only been joking and that I was misusing ChatGPT. I don't understand. If it makes my girlfriend happy, then what's wrong with using it? Kelly, is it okay to continue to use ChatGPT to make my girlfriend happy? That's from Adam.
1: So Look many people him. Are using this, by the way.
3: They
1: a
3: are.
1: Lot of people are doing
3: to
1: it.
3: To help you get through certain things, but not every conversation you have. How do y'all communicate? Is this a long-distance relationship? Is this only by text? Because when y'all get in the same room together, ChatGPT, unless you're like side asking ChatGPT, how are you going to carry on a conversation?
1: In ear.
3: I mean, I don't mind, you know, look, ChatGPT in a pinch, great. I've used it.
4: Yeah.
3: My husband uses it. We're big fans. But it doesn't replace
4: life.
3: Real life and emotions. Yeah. It's really, it's an emotionless being.
1: She's dating ChatGPT right now.
3: That's not really fair. Well, so maybe helps, you should start,
6: It helps you understand your emotions. Helps you process them. Helps you write it out, and it gives you feedback on what you're thinking.
3: But it's always positive. It never corrects you, right? Isn't it always like supportive?
1: You can ask it to not
6: AI
1: be.
6: Could tell
3: be
6: you
3: mean to me, ChatGPT. Yeah. I'm going to say that next time I ask it something. And be mean.
1: Yeah, not mean, but
3: talk mean to me.
1: Don't kiss my butt.
3: What you might need to do, does she realize she's dating a person with all that disorder, anxiety? Oh, I don't know if it's a disorder,
4: maybe
3: condition.
4: No, he says disorder. That's what he calls it.
3: Okay. Does she even know she's dating somebody with all those things? Because I think she needs to know that. Because that would explain a lot about how you are in a relationship. And that there are certain things that you're probably just going to have to learn to live with if you're going to be with me.
1: Yeah.
3: Maybe she needs a book. There's got to be a book out there written by somebody who is with somebody like that. That it can explain some of the personality quirks and things like that. Of being with someone with the disorder.
4: Borderline antisocial personality disorder.
3: All right. So maybe there's a pamphlet or something you can get that explains to her, this is why I am.
4: A pampy.
3: The way I am. And then it's up to her to decide if she wants to be with somebody like that until she gets married to you. And like the previous letter writer wants you to suddenly change. And you're like, I physically cannot do that.
6: That's probably why he's using chat, because he doesn't want to talk to a real therapist.
1: Right.
6: Antisocial.
4: Yeah, maybe.
1: Oh,
4: yeah.
5: I don't know if my computer was listening. I typed dating someone and it immediately filled in with BPD. But that's probably a different thing than BPD.
1: Nah, it just knows your cookies.
3: Who doesn't know her cookies?
4: Yeah, right. Her cookies all over the place. Listen.
1: If you want to write our love expert, you can write her at lovelettersTokelly.com. We'll hook you up with some more advice tomorrow. But, Justin, you said you saw something that in the dating world, it's tough out there.
6: Right, yeah.
1: For some people.
6: Yeah, I'm in a relationship, happily in a relationship, but I saw the story on BuzzFeed where a guy, he's in the dating scene and he's like messaging this guy. And I feel like communication is very important throughout a whole relationship, but especially in the very beginning when you're trying to get to know somebody or make plans. And and this guy, he's texting another guy. They've been flirting on and off again, and they had scheduled to have a date, right? And they're flirting, and they're like, and he messaged this guy. He was like, hey, I just want to make sure we're still on for this date. Mm-hmm. And the guy that he was talking to messaged him with this reply, and it says, hey, thanks for checking in. Would you mind if we put a pin in those plans for now? Full transparency, I kind of met someone yesterday that I wasn't expecting to vibe with as much as I did, and I'd feel a bit weird going out right away with someone else. So basically saying, I like this. I like talking to you, but I clicked with someone better, and I don't want to make it awkward. Do you mind being a
4: backup plan?
6: Yeah, do you mind being a backup plan? And the internet's divided on, is that okay? Is it not okay?
1: I see both sides.
6: He tweeted the message saying, we're in an era of over-communication.
5: Yeah.
6: Basically letting him know that the other person's dating around, which I kind of think is okay.
1: I think it's good that he didn't try to hide anything, and he didn't try to go behind his back and try to go on two dates, and he was just up front and said, I found somebody, I'm vibing with them. Where he went wrong is saying, can I have you as the backup?
3: Yeah.
1: You know, that's where you went wrong.
3: But I guess you might think it, but don't verbalize.
1: Exactly.
4: Right.
5: It also depends on where, like, the person that receives the text, like, where is he at? Like, is he looking for a casual thing where he doesn't mind being like, okay, if you're seeing someone, I'm also seeing someone? Or is he like, no, I'm looking for my forever and I'm no one's second choice?
1: Right.
4: Kelly kind of mentioned something similar to this not too long ago. You don't have to tell somebody why. When you're saying no, you can just say no.
1: Yeah, it's okay. Just say no.
4: Hey, look, let's do this later. Boom. No explanation is necessarily
1: needed. Let's reschedule.
7: What if they ask why?
1: Because I got something that came up.
4: I got a conflict.
1: You don't have to say, I found somebody and I'm choosing them over you, because then that hurts that other person's feelings. Yeah. Sometimes we got to be thinking about other people's feelings as well.
6: On the other side of it, though, what about full transparency? Like, isn't that very important for a relationship?
3: It depends on what stage in the relationship
4: you
3: are.
4: If you have never even been out with the person, sure, you want to be honest, but you don't have to be fully transparent and just word vomit.
1: For example,
3: I was sort of semi-seeing three men, I guess, Alan came into the picture, you know.
4: Right.
3: Seeing somebody does not mean you're getting nasty and freaky.
4: Right.
3: But I was seeing, and you know, but I didn't want to just okay, I met him, you guys go away. Right. You don't want to just put all your eggs in one basket until you have a little bit more time invested.
5: That's what dating is.
3: Yeah. Right?
4: Exactly.
1: And you got to know yourself as well. Like, I know myself. I know when I started dating my wife, Kenzie, if we were about to go on a date and she hit me up and goes, hey, I met another guy that I'm more into right now, can I put you on the back burner? And then let's say that didn't work out and she came back to me and we did go on a date. The entire time I'd be dating her, I'd be thinking, I'm not her first choice.
3: Yeah.
1: I would always think that way, and it would taint that relationship.
3: That's not good.
1: That's why you withhold that information.
5: I'm the same. I'm also kind of bothered by the language that was used in that text. Like, it sounds so formal. Can we put a pin in these plans? Like, is this a business meeting?
1: Very, very, very professional.
5: I'm kind of bothered by that a little bit more.
1: Put a pin in the plans?
7: Put a pin in it.
5: Yeah. Just,
7: I don't need that. I don't need to put a pin in it.
5: No. No, I don't like that.
7: If you like it, then you just put a pin in it.
6: But I can see also in dating, you're not, just because you're not someone's second choice, but it's kind of like a song on an album where you skipped it because you didn't like it, but then you realize it was really good. Mm-hmm. So then you go back and you listen to it. Like, I was like, I can't believe I skipped on that song.
1: I don't want to be your song. I want to be your whole album.
6: The whole.
5: Ooh, JC.
6: No skips.
1: Taylor inspired me as well, Anna.
5: It is the week of tortured poets. It is.
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16: Partly sunny today with a high of 87 and a 30% chance of spotty showers and storms in the afternoon and evening. Overnight, partly cloudy with a 20% chance of rain early, a low around 70, and patchy fog possible late. Tomorrow, partly to mostly cloudy with a high of 87 and a 30% chance of rain. I'm meteorologist Arden Gregory with your 14 First Alert forecast.
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18: Hello, Polly.
19: Hi, good morning.
18: Good morning. Polly, you have a worst date ever story. Before we get started, I figure all Pollys are short because Polly Pocket.
17: I had an aunt, Polly.
18: Really? Was she short?
17: She was short.
18: How tall are you, Polly?
20: I'm 5'6".
21: Are you a cracker?
17: You're an average Polly.
20: I was going to say, Al, I was going to be really disappointed if someone didn't toss me a Polly want a cracker.
21: Yeah, yeah.
20: That is just something I get all the time.
21: No, Polly got to be a cracker.
20: Polly pockets, they get the cracker thing a lot more.
18: Yeah, we'll get you one later, Polly. But first, we want to hear about your worst date ever. What happened?
20: Okay, so I had recently moved out to Los Angeles, and I was traveling a lot for work. And one day I met this guy on the airplane, and he told me he was a budding actor, and he seemed like a nice guy. And so we exchanged phone numbers and later made plans to get together for dinner. So I met him at this swanky Italian restaurant in L.A. We started off the date, and he just kind of launched into this whole story about how the FBI was after him because he had discovered the actual meaning of the infinity sign. So I was like, really? Okay. And so I sort of like feigned interest, and he went on and on and on almost the entire day talking about this. And it was just super boring and surprising, and he didn't ask me anything about me. And it just was like, who does this guy really think he is that he knows what infinity means? And so I kept trying to get him to tell me what the answer was, but of course he wouldn't share it. So at the end of the date, he asked me if I wanted to come back to his place, and I politely declined, but he compromised and said, well, I'll come sit in the parking lot in my car. And he ran upstairs and got his guitar and sort of serenaded me for about 45 minutes to an hour.
3: And the whole time
20: was kind of like, he did not. I don't even remember what it was, to be honest, because I just was sitting there like, this is the weirdest. And also, he didn't pay for dinner. I mean, this guy didn't even buy me dinner after all this. We had to split the check. So, I mean, I just had never been on a date with anyone who

0: Yeah. And do you know the meaning of Infinity Al?
1: No, other than a QX5 or something?
2: It's a concept that something is boundless, endless, or larger than any...
3: no ending.
2: Number.
4: I will tell you that the date certainly felt like it was boundless and endless.
2: But he is on TV still?
4: All the time. Movies, the whole nine.
2: Was he in The Matrix?
4: I'm not at liberty to say.
2: Okay.
4: Oh. No, it wasn't him.
2: Okay. I'm interested.
1: Okay.
4: Yeah.
2: Okay. And we would recognize his name?
4: Absolutely. Yes, you would.
2: Would you say he's A, B, or C list celebrity?
4: A list celebrity.
2: Oh.
0: And you can't tell us?
4: I don't want to humiliate the guy.
2: You
4: know,
2: I got you.
4: You know,
5: can you tell us off air?
1: What movie? What? Yeah.
4: Just, I knew you were going to ask that.
2: Here, well, how about this? How about this, Polly? I'm going to take you off air. But I'm going to have you just in my ear. And I promise you, it's not going off air. It's not getting recorded anywhere.
3: We're just so nosy.
2: It's just going to be me knowing. And I promise you, I will not tell anybody outside of the studio. Would you tell me?
4: Yes, I will tell you.
2: Okay.
4: Okay. And I know you're going to tell the rest of the cast members. And that's fine for me.
2: That's why I said
3: it's Justin, not say anything.
2: Just in this studio.
5: You can't either, Kelly.
3: I won't. I'm the best secret keeper ever.
2: Here's the thing. Polly could sue us because we promised her that we would not say anything.
0: We're not going to reveal this.
2: So it is not leaving this studio. I am turning Polly off. Polly, say hello. Okay. So I can hear her. All right, Polly, who is this A-lister?
6: Oh! What?
0: Oh, wow.
2: Okay, I'm bringing you back on the radio.
3: Really?
2: Wow.
0: Oh, man.
4: JC, would you have thought that he would be the guy?
2: Never would I have thought that.
1: Well, I can't wait to hang up with you so I can find out.
7: Share your worst date ever story.
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2: Listen, don't be mad at me because I promise to keep a secret. I'm sorry. Listen, if it makes you feel better, if you've been texting us at 800-543-3548 saying, JC, how could you do that to us? Everybody needs to know who that celebrity was that went on the worst date ever. I promise her. I promise. And I can't break a promise.
1: Even to your wife.
2: As my witness, Big Al, my wife called me. And I answered. And she said, I need to know who this celebrity is. And I said, I can't. I promised.
3: You are a man of your word.
2: That it would stay in this room.
3: She vowed to get it out of you later. I wonder what she has in mind. How's she going to get it out of you?
2: I mean, you can do anything you want, Kelly, but I want to
3: prove. I wonder what levels of torture she's going to put you through.
2: I want to prove that I'm good at keeping secrets just like Kelly is. Kelly's the best secret keeper.
3: I am.
2: You're the best.
3: I am a good secret keeper.
2: You're good.
3: So
2: you're
3: if y'all want to tell me secrets, y'all can.
2: Right.
3: If you need to get it off your chest.
0: Let me think of one.
3: That's why I'm a good secret keeper, because I'm nosy. Mm. Right. And I want to know.
5: That way people keep on telling you stuff.
3: Right.
2: Now, here's the thing. We're getting a lot of guesses on the text.
3: Is anybody guessing right?
2: And I'm looking to see if anybody's got the celebrity right. And just from first look and just looking and scrolling, I don't see anybody that has it right just yet.
3: Well, my first guess was wrong. But I will say...
5: We can say who it was
3: when we found out one hint about...
2: This person?
3: This person's... I wonder if I can say it. Can
1: what?
3: I say that out?
1: I wouldn't... Well, it's up to you, Kelly. It's up to you.
3: You know what I'm going to say?
2: No.
1: Yeah, I wouldn't.
0: I don't know. It sounded like she didn't want to...
2: I don't know.
3: When I was given one hint, I immediately knew who it was.
2: That might give it away.
1: Yeah.
3: Just one little hint.
2: Yeah. But, I mean, if you do your detective work and stuff, you might be able to figure it out.
3: It's solvable.
2: It is solvable. But we made a promise, and we
1: want to keep our word.
2: You can use whatever information was used on the show during the Worst Date Ever segment and use that to, you know, what you need to do if you want to get a detective.
3: Then.
2: And that's your thing. But as of now, if you've wrote on the text, if you've written us, nobody's gotten it right.
5: Can we say who it wasn't?
2: A lot of people think it was Johnny Depp. It's not Johnny Depp.
5: It's not Johnny Depp.
2: No, not Johnny.
5: And it's not Chris Pratt.
2: No. And
1: there you go. That's the end of our.
2: There you go. So if you missed the worst date ever, we'll post that up later, and then you can do what you need to do.
1: Okay.
2: But now removed from, you know, hearing the name and the conversation, now hearing it, now I'm like, okay, yeah,
1: yeah, yeah.
2: It makes sense.
1: Yeah,
2: it makes a little sense. So I'm sorry. I'm sorry if I upset you. That's not my goal, but I really needed to know, and I want to keep
0: y'all would have done the same thing.
2: I'm so sorry. I feel so bad. I feel so bad, but do what you got to do.

0: Our friend Ed Sheeran wants you to see him on his Loop Tour.
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2: And we've got 10 pairs of tickets to give away.
1: Plus, one winner's going to stay the weekend in style at the new Caravan Court Hotel from the Valencia Hotel Collection.

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25: All right, Kid Nation. Trey said he wanted us to hear him out.
26: I have an idea.
27: Okay.
26: Tell me if this would work.
27: All right.
26: Temporary tattoo, but for makeup.
25: Oh.
26: That way you can have like somebody print off sheets of your makeup, and then you just put it on your face. It takes like 30 seconds to do the whole face.
27: And you've got your face is already done. Okay.
26: Do you really like it, or are you saying that because you're a nice person?
28: I would try it.
26: You would try it?
25: I think they really like it.
28: Anything to save time in the morning.
25: Uh-huh. Anna?
28: Hear me out?
25: Uh-huh.
28: Okay, hear me out. You know how they've been doing those like Timothy Chalamet lookalike contests?
25: Yes.
28: Jeremy Allen White lookalike contests? Mm. Big Al lookalike contest.
27: Big Al lookalike
28: contest? JC lookalike contest.
25: Whoa. Huh.
28: A Kid Craddock Morning Show lookalike contest.
29: Oh, that'd be fun.
28: Right?
25: I wonder if we have any out there.
28: Like, if you look like us.
25: Yeah, we should try to find our doppelgangers. Just in case we need somebody to fill in at an appearance or something.
27: Just 800-543-3354. Text a picture.
30: Did they do a great Zayn Malik lookalike contest?
25: They do all of all the celebrities.
28: Lately, they've been doing a handful, yeah.
30: I want a Shawn Mendes lookalike contest.
28: I'm sure it's only that.
25: Yeah, create one. They'll show up. Uh-huh. Yeah, they will
29: Levy
25: show
29: the
25: up.
29: Judge.
30: Yes. Uh-huh.
28: Yeah.
25: Justin just wants to find one. Hi, Larry.
31: What is up, Kid Nation?
25: Larry. What's going on, dude? All right, we want to hear you out, man. Go ahead.
31: All right, so hear me out. This may already be a thing, and I could have missed the boat, but I'm just saying. We got peanut M&M's, and we got peanut butter M&M's.
25: Yep.
31: But you put those two together, we basically got a crunchy peanut butter M&M, and I just I feel like that should be a thing.
25: I like crunchy that. Peanut butter, and I've actually wondered why I can't M&M's hook us up with that.
30: I hear you, and I'm in. I'm in on it.
25: That actually would be a great idea. I hope. Out of all the things that get stolen from our show, I think that idea should get top billing right there, Larry. Great idea, sir.
30: Have you had the pretzel one?
25: Yeah.
31: Oh, yes.
30: That's so nice.
25: Pretzel is pretty good, but it's no crunchy peanut butter M&M like Larry was mentioning. Larry, dude, great idea.
27: I like it.
25: Have a great day, dude.
31: All right, y'all too.
27: All right, hear me out, JC.
25: Go ahead, Al.
27: A service for people that are on road trips that they could just call a number and talk to that person while they're driving. Makes the time go by faster.
28: Oh.
27: Every time I'm on a road trip, my friend Mitch and my friend Joe, I call them because it's always an interesting conversation. We talk for maybe an hour. Before you know it, I'm there. Wherever I'm going.
25: That is so smart. A chat buddy.
27: A chat buddy.
29: Don't you just have friends?
25: Yeah, but sometimes your friends are busy.
27: Yeah. Well, I mean, all my friends aren't just saying what if they're not there? I mean,
29: it's like
27: search.
29: Chat roulette for road trips.
25: Yes.
27: Yeah. Yeah.
25: Because we get off of work and all our friends are working still. And so if my wife can't talk, I don't have anybody to talk to.
30: And then you get the creepy call where like, hi there.
25: Yeah, you can move on.
28: Well, you got to stay on brand with the chat roulette. You know?
27: What are you wearing? Where are you going?
28: Rodette.
25: I think there's Rodette. Great idea here from the text. Yeah. Hear me out. A combination senior care living center and daycare have the ability to separate, but the seniors can watch the kids play and the kids can learn values from the elderly.
28: Aw. Hmm.
25: That's a sweet hear me out right there. Yeah. And I approve that one.
27: Okay.
25: That would be great.
27: Yeah.
25: Drop your kids off. You know you're going to be around a bunch of grandmas and grandpas.
27: Yeah.
25: And they love kids.
29: Thank you.
30: I got one. Hear me out.
25: Uh-huh.
30: Michael Myers. He's kind of hot.
25: Really?
28: With the mask?
30: Yeah. Uh-huh. It's a strong, silent type.
25: He's tall.
30: Yeah. I went to block party. I got to talk to one, and he didn't say much, but I was like, oh, okay.
25: Yeah. Mysterious.
30: Uh-huh.
25: I feel you. I mean, I don't know if I feel you, but I can see where you're coming from.
28: Yeah.
25: I hear you. You're heard. What's up, Devin?
32: Yo, what's up, guys?
25: Yo. All right, man. We want to hear you out. Go ahead.
32: Okay, hear me out. You can shoot me down, don't worry, if you want, but I have been a professional magician for the past 20 years, and I have actually designed and customized a show, and a one-hour show to show you guys.
29: Just for us?
25: You have a magic show for us?
32: Yes, I've been planning this for a couple months and trying to find a way to ask you guys. And I promise you, I'm not some cheesy kid magician that's going to show up with some like balls of sponge and ropes or whatever. I have something that I've been working on for a long time that I would like to sit down. You could bring wives and kids, and I want to do a show for you guys. Y'all spend y'all's morning every day entertaining everybody else. When's the last time y'all got that?
28: The office Christmas party's coming up.
30: I know.
28: It sure is.
27: I love it.
32: And see, and look, and guys, I was actually trying to plan this up so maybe we can line it up for Christmas.
28: Huh.
25: Okay. I'm going to grab your number. Actually, hold on first. We'll get your number, and we'll see if we can make this happen, Devin, because I'm interested.
27: Look at that.
25: I love magic.
27: Look at that.
28: I love that.
32: I've been a juggler and magician for the longest time. I'm actually going to drop my kids off and go practice for a gig I have on Sunday right now. But, get my number. I'm excited. I have a whole show ready for you guys. Personalized. I've personalized tricks for Anna. I've personalized tricks for Justin. I've personalized tricks for... Oh, my God. Kelly, everybody. So, I'm excited. I hope you guys are, too. I hope we can do this.
28: Oh, my God. That's so cool. That sounds awesome.
27: And you know what? Thank you. I appreciate it. That's very thoughtful of you.
32: Also, here's another small tidbit I've always wanted to tell you guys. Okay. I have no idea what y'all look like. Y'all have been my graphic novel, or my novel in my head forever.
28: Cute.
32: So, like, it's going to be like a... I don't go to the website because I don't want to see y'all's pictures. So, I have no idea what y'all look like.
28: Oh, still. You still don't know what you look like.
32: But I have a gig. I had a gig in Waxahachie, and I saw Big Al's billboard, and I saw his face, and it ruined it for me.
27: Oh,
25: it ruined it.
30: Big Al's face ruined it.
32: Now I know what Big Al looks like, but I don't know how y'all look like. So it's going to be surprising.
25: Well, maybe if we do this show, we'll do a blind reveal for you, so we can get a true reaction from you, Devin. I got your number. We'll hit you up, Al.
27: That's actually not my picture on the billboard. That's another really good-looking guy.
25: Yeah.
28: The guy that won the lookalike contest.
27: Yeah, I'm kidding.
25: It's Nate, new Al in training.
30: And Devin, what's your magician name?
32: Devin, but you can call me Devin. Devano. We'll go Devano.
27: All right, buddy. Segment.
25: Appreciate you, Devin. All right, we got your number. We'll hit you up. Very nice of him.
27: Very nice.
28: Yeah,
25: hi, Sarah.
1: Hey.
25: All right, we want to hear you out. What you got for us?
1: Okay, hear me out. Why do cars have buttons for the windows and the seats and to control the air conditioner, but no car company has ever created a car with buttons to move the dang mirror?
25: The rear view mirror has no buttons.
27: The one up in the
25: Up. Okay. Wow. Because you have to reach up there and you're keeping your... We need buttons for that.
1: It's the most unsafe thing in the car.
25: Sarah, you're so right.
1: I know. BMW should have done this. They can hit me up. We'll patent it together.
25: Wow, Sarah, that is genius.
27: That's awesome.
25: That is so... She is so right. It is awful to reach up there and you can't really pay attention. I love that right there.
27: Okay.
25: The button set.
3: I'm a bad rear view mirror fidgeter.
25: Are you really?
3: I'm always tap, tap, pop, pop. Tap, tap. You're trying to get it just right. It's very
25: hard. It's hard, and you're trying to keep your eyes on the road. Oh, man. What's up, Rachel?
4: Hi, good morning.
25: Good morning. All right, go ahead.
4: Okay, so on planes, instead of having in your seat be a flotation device, it needs to be a parachute.
30: A genius. I love it.
27: Not a bad idea.
25: Yeah, why don't you give us the option to jump out before we actually crash land, you know?
4: Exactly. If I'm flying, you know, to California and there's no water under me, I would much rather, if the plane starts going down, be able to jump out with a parachute.
25: Yeah, and how much fun would that be, you know?
27: Yeah.
25: Yeah.
3: Right. I'm not thinking fun.
25: Free skydiving?
3: Not thinking fun. Free skydiving.
25: Trying to find
27: get your GoPro, put it on your head.
4: Maybe not fun, but you'd have a better chance of crashing with a flotation device attached to you.
25: We do have some airlines that listen to the show. Hopefully they maybe have a meeting today and go, hey, guys.
30: Or they're like, this is a safety issue.
27: Hear me out, guys, at the meeting. Hear me out.
25: Parachutes. Rachel, great idea.
30: Especially if you've never parachuted before in your life.
27: Parachute air.
28: Then it's like free improv skydiving.
25: What's up, Matt?
5: Hey, good morning. Good morning.
25: What's up? All right, man. We want to hear you out. What you got for us?
5: All right, so I'm hoping you guys can settle this between me and my wife.
27: Yeah.
5: This is a horrible idea. I think it's fantastic. But she is 8 months pregnant, and I've been trying to convince her, hear me out, adult strollers.
28: Yes.
5: Because she doesn't want to walk everywhere. She gets tired, but not a wheelchair.
3: You don't want to make people think you're trying to get stuff for sympathy.
25: Clearly, it's an adult stroller.
3: You can sit down.
25: Yeah.
27: With a sidecar for the baby if you need one.
25: And a sippy cup.
27: Yeah. right, exactly. I like it.
6: It's a little more glamorous. It looks good, you know, but it's comfortable. It's functional.
30: Like a sexy wheelchair.
27: Functional.
28: Okay, I'm not even joking. I have a list on my phone for Hear Us Out, and I have strollers, but for adults.
25: There you go. Matt, you and Anna.
28: Like, we are one and the same.
25: Yeah, so we approve your idea, Matt. In fact, you should start a company and have adult strollers. I think they'll do well. And good luck with your baby. When's the baby due?
6: December 30th.
25: New Year's baby. Okay. Yeah.
30: They see me strolling. They hate it.
25: Oh, man. What's up, Chris?
7: Hey, how are you guys?
25: Doing excellent. All right, man. What you got for us?
7: All right. It's a little, little background. I am a work for a cell phone retail store, so this kind of like hits home a little bit. A smartphone proficiency test for the elderly.
25: A smartphone proficiency test for senior citizens?
27: I will sign my mother up tomorrow.
7: Yeah, I think that would help a lot of people out, like their grandkids. It's like, how do I do my Facebook password?
25: Yeah,
7: like,
25: yeah. And if they fail this test, you get a flip phone.
27: Yeah, fine. Yeah, I'm exactly. Sorry. Both ways.
25: I like that.
27: Yeah.
25: All right, Grandma. Tomorrow's your test. Get you to study up.
3: Is it a pass-fail situation?
25: Yeah. That's all
30: I can't open my fake book.
25: Thank you, Chris.
30: How do I Twitter on Instagram?
25: Hey, let's take this last one here from Jennifer. Hi, Jennifer.
8: Hey, guys.
27: Hey.
8: Listen, a long time. Excited to talk to you.
27: Thank you.
25: I'm glad you got through. All right, we want to hear you out. What you got for us?
8: Okay, so hear me out. God gave me a little too much up top, like a lot of women. And I can guarantee none of us have slept on our stomachs in a long time. So I think they should invent a mattress with some kind of cutout in it. So us big top.
25: Speaking of cutout, she cut out.
30: Like a.
25: But I see where you're going.
3: Valley.
25: You need a booby valley.
3: Booby valley.
25: The booby valley.
26: Like a cereal bowl indention.
25: Yes.
27: Sleep valley.
26: A breast pillow.
28: That would help a lot.
25: Yeah. Because you really want to sleep on your stomach, don't you, Jennifer?
8: I really do. It's been years. I know. And I have a bad back because of that. And I would love to sleep on my stomach. And I can't do that because it throws my back out.
25: Oh, yep.
30: Mm-hmm. What's your bra size?
8: Oh, my gosh.
30: Justin. 40G? 40G.
3: Didn't have to answer it, but you did.
30: Good for you, girl.
27: Glad you asked.
25: That was a question.
3: Well, yeah, but you don't ask
25: it. And I think Justin's the one that
3: They did the sunning chairs, like where you could put your face through the hole so you don't have to turn your head from side to side. So maybe that's a possibility.
25: Maybe you can cut into the mattress and...
27: Well, just like you said, the sunning chair, the massage thing where you put your face. Yeah. Same thing. Yeah.
25: Well, Jennifer, we'll be on the lookout for the Booby Valley mattress.
30: The Booby Valley.
3: What about a massage table for pregnant women? Their belly can kind of go in that hole.
27: Yeah,
30: true.
25: We could use one for pregnant, a mattress for pregnant women, too, if they want to sleep on it.
3: We should start cutting holes and stuff for where we stick out.
30: Yes, we do.
25: That's all we got to do.
27: Have one for black guys?
30: Start cutting holes and stuff.
25: Yeah.
3: Wow.
25: Look at him. Look at him tickling himself.
3: I don't know.
26: We were all thinking it.
25: Were we?
30: But he said it.
26: I was.
25: Trey was thinking it. I can honestly tell you I was not thinking about any of that.
28: No. It's impressive how Big Al has had the ender on each break this morning.
25: One for a black ass.
3: Wow.
27: Oh my God.
25: Good times right there. All right.
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6: But, you know, when an Amazon guy or delivery driver shows up and you're not there, typically they leave the package, right? And, you know, you always get to see the videos of somebody maybe even stealing the package. But you see the... so this guy, from what I hear, was delivering a package in Waxahachie, right? He was in an 18-wheeler. And the package was, it was 15,000 chickens.
7: Whoa. Oh,
6: live chickens.
7: Oh.
6: And the person that ordered said chickens, they were not home.
8: You?
6: This is the way I heard the story. Anyway. Uh-huh. And so what does the driver do? Well, I mean, he's done his part.
8: You put it in the front door?
6: He unloaded 15, 20,000 chickens, live chickens, into this guy's yard and left. And in fact, I think there were two 18-wheelers because there's just a lot of chickens coming.
8: Wow.
6: And but come to find out, I think that we have an audio from one of the neighbors, right, Trey?
9: Yeah. I got some new neighbors.
10: Loretta Billings lives near the property and was shocked to see thousands of chickens being unloaded off of 18-wheelers.
9: Averages around 18,000, so I was told. And then I was told 20,000.
11: I was the first guy that put the rooftop garden inside Deep Ellum with the aeroponic technology.
10: Anthony Whitley is operating the farm and said there are several thousand chickens, but didn't give an exact number. He's an aeroponic farmer by trade and is renting the land for his free-range egg project to help fight food desert issues.
11: Take the commercial chickens and put them in a situation where they live and they be more healthy so they can produce more healthier eggs. Because I already grow produce, so I'm mixing produce with poultry and eggs. And you know what I mean? Create one day to have like a farm market or something like that, you know?
10: Still, some neighbors aren't liking the process.
9: They smell. They get into all of the other yards. I don't know if these chickens are clean.
8: They're not.
9: It just don't look right.
10: Whitley says rain, muddy conditions, and some vandalism has slowed progress, but the goal is to have the chickens enclosed in the back.
11: You know, I stay out there for days trying to herd them in, but we're getting everything put up in a few. Just give us a few seconds, and they won't even see them. We'll go back to regular life.
8: Give us a few seconds.
6: Give us a few seconds.
7: Big Al, can you find that lady? I love her.
6: I know, right?
7: I love that lady.
6: I'm not sure where she lives, but well, apparently pretty close to this guy.
9: Yeah. I got some new neighbors.
7: I love her.
12: We are the King Craddock Morning Show.
8: So my wife's been having some interesting public encounters. yesterday, she ran into my therapist at the store.
6: Uh-huh.
8: And I guess my therapist was talking to somebody. And we've never seen my therapist in the wild. It just happened.
6: Yeah, yeah.
8: And then Kinsey said she walked by and she kind of meekly waved at her.
6: Mm-hmm.
8: And that she didn't even look at her. And she goes, I don't think we're allowed to talk to her in the wild.
7: Uh-huh.
8: And I said, no, I think she just didn't see you. Because she's absolutely allowed to talk to you in the wild.
6: She just can't say, hell, that's my client. Right, right. You know, they really have an issue with intimacy.
8: So she was she was overthinking everything. But there was this other instance where I'm wondering if, because she got her feelings slightly hurt after the fact. At first she felt happy, and then she thought about it, and her feelings were hurt.
6: Okay, let's hear it.
8: And this would have been a compliment when maybe she was in college. She was, I think she was like at the gym or something, and a guy came up to her, and I'm cool. Guys can come up to my wife and talk to her. She's a beautiful woman. That's all good.
6: Yeah.
8: And I'm telling her, I think he's trying to hit on you. This guy goes, man, you really, I thought you were Britney Spears when I first saw you.
6: Okay.
8: And Kinsey said, she said, oh, thank you. I'm not Britney Spears. He goes, nah, man, you really, really look like Britney Spears. I seriously thought you were Britney. I was about to take a picture with you. And she goes, I felt really like it was nice. And I said, thank you. But no, I'm not Britney Spears. She came home and she sat down and she was looking so thoughtful. And I said, what's wrong? And she told me that. And I said, oh, that's cool. And she goes, no. He said, I look like Britney Spears. Is that a compliment in 2024?
13: You don't know which iteration of Britney.
14: I know.
8: Right, because is this dude talking about Instagram Britney Spears?
13: I think he was trying to hit on her. And or like, nice
8: that's
13: and
8: what I told her, Britney. Kelly. Yeah. I told her, I was like, I think he was trying to hit on you. And she goes, but is that a compliment now? And that was the question. I'm like,
13: I think so.
6: I'm going to go ahead and give him the benefit of the doubt and say that was a compliment.
15: But to be compared to Britney Spears today, you just think about the mascara running down her eyelids.
8: Right, you know?
14: And her tangled hair. Keep up with pop culture a lot more than the average person. So odds are when this guy thinks of Britney Spears, he thinks of like, I'm a slave for you, Britney.
8: That's what I tried to tell her. I said, guys are very different. If a girl would have told you, see, that's the thing.
15: No, I can just picture Kinsey dancing with knives
8: on Instagram. A girl
14: would have been specific. Like, you look like 2004 Britney Spears.
8: Right.
14: You know what I mean? Like, would have been specific. But I feel like this, I think it was probably a compliment.
8: So that you got to take your compliments differently when it comes from a guy and a girl. If it would have been a girl and she told you you look like Britney Spears and she didn't tell you what era.
6: She didn't tell you what era. In fact, Kinsey should have asked. What era, Britney?
8: Mm-hmm. Next time if she sees this guy again, she needs to double down and ask.
6: Yeah.
8: Because there's a lot of compliments that can go sideways.
13: Well, you have to be really careful when you tell somebody they look like someone else because you don't know how they feel about that.
8: Right. Exactly.
13: Yeah. Like when Al told a girl she looked like Jay Leno.
14: Al.
13: That didn't go over very well.
14: Yeah. How did you think that would be?
6: You know what? When Kelly brings that up every...
13: Does it make you sick a little?
6: Every 3 months, which she does, on the clock, she brings it up. I just kind of wince a little bit. And I'm like, yeah, you're probably going to...
15: What made her look like Jay Leno?
6: I'm not going to expound on that.
8: I think you mentioned something about her face to her that said that you look like Jay Leno.
6: I was at a grocery store and I told a girl, but she did. I could have sworn it was Whoopi Goldberg.
13: I said,
6: has anybody ever said you look like Whoopi Goldberg? And she looked at me. It didn't take for her to get home to wonder if that was a compliment or. And it wasn't meant to be either way, a compliment
13: just,
6: or.
13: Huh. You look just like Whoopi.
6: You look like Whoopi. And
13: from The Color Purple. That's what you should have thrown me in. Just pick the worst Whoopi's ever looked. Did you ever see The Color Purple?
6: You're not
13: so you know Whoopi.
8: Al's had some of the best foot and mouth moments when it comes to trying to compliment people.
14: And you mean well.
8: Yeah. You do mean well.
13: I don't think he means well. He's just not thinking.
6: He's just oblivious. And those are just oblivious.
13: It's not that he means well. He's just talking.
6: I wasn't trying to compliment. I definitely wasn't trying to.
8: You're trying to point out?
14: You just had a thought you had to share.
6: And yeah.
15: Like a kid. Look at that mole on your nose.
14: I've gotten, the celebrity that I get told that I look like is Anne Hathaway. But sometimes people forget her name and they'll be like, oh my gosh, you look like the girl in Princess Diaries. And so I always have to follow like before or after the makeover because that's what the movie's about. Because I have to assume it's before because of the curly hair. So
13: and when the after is the straight hair, isn't it?
14: Yes. Mm-hmm. So
13: and the before is the curly.
14: That's what I'm saying.
13: So you're like, ooh.
14: Thank you.
15: And you were told with your straight hair you look better.
14: Yeah, exactly. So what I've learned over the years is that I'm ugly. Just kidding.
13: Oh, no.
14: I'm kidding.
13: You know, one of the features I think is so beautiful about you, I know everybody compliments your hair. You've got the most beautiful hands.
14: Kelly.
8: I've never noticed your hands.
13: I just can't, when you're talking, and I use my hands more when I'm talking on the radio because I think I'm trying harder to convey.
8: You're a big hands person.
13: I don't think I use my hands as much in person, but on the radio, I use them a lot.
14: Yeah. Uh-huh.
13: And when you talk, and you have the most beautiful, elegant hands.
8: Well, let me see those bad boys.
14: That is so nice.
8: Oh, your hands are tiny. I've never told you that.
6: And you got two of them.
15: Oh, my God. You should take up sign language.
14: Thank you so much.
6: Be a hand model.
14: That is really nice.
13: And very lovely.
15: Isn't it compliment day today?
8: No, that was yesterday. Today's the opposite day.
14: Thank you so much. I don't have a good hand. I think I have decent hands.
13: I'm just trying to make up for her. She looks like pre-makeover.
15: Pre-makeover. At least no one said you look like, I mean, like, no one's ever complimented anyone, said you look like Steve Buscemi. Not to you specifically, Anna, but like to any. No, not me.
14: Okay.
15: But I feel like
8: that would be. Who do people say you look like?
15: Seth Rogen. That's what I remind them of. I think that's a compliment. He's cute. Yeah, he's cute.
13: Well, you laugh like the Pillsbury Doughboy, though.
8: I told Justin.
14: You do have the cutest laugh.
8: There are times, and I had this picture of Justin one time where he looked, and not. In person, if you see Justin, he doesn't look like this guy, but for some reason in this picture, and I told you this, he looked like Dak Prescott, the quarterback for the Dallas Cowboys.
13: Wow.
15: That's a compliment.
8: It was like the way your beard was shaped, and I think you were wearing like a
15: backwards hat.
8: A hat, and you had some sunglasses on, and you looked like him.
15: Oh.
8: But it was wild. It looked like
13: that one glimpse.
6: Yeah, it was that glimpse. And it was during the postseason, so it could have been.
8: I
14: do think one of my favorite things about Justin is his laugh, but you and Daniel laugh the same. Like, you have the same, like, pitch when you laugh. So when you laugh together, it's the cutest thing.
15: I love laughing with him.
14: When y'all laugh together, I get so much joy.
15: You get giggles,
14: it's so
15: too?
14: Cute. It's adorable.
15: Thank you.
14: Y'all are very adorable.
6: Who was that guy that girl said I look like in the airport, Kelly?
13: Oh, the guy from, he's like a vampire.
8: Oh, the gay vampire.
13: One of the vampires. Yeah, the gay one.
6: Lincoln, Lafayette.
8: Lafayette.
6: This girl ran me down. Ran me down a baggage claim. Oh, Lafayette, can I take a picture with you? I'm like, who? Lafayette from,
8: the True Blood.
6: And I'm like, True Blood. It's not me, honey. I'm sorry, I'll take a picture with you. But, no.
8: I got ran down because the girl thought I looked like Vinny from Jersey Shore, and I still do not see that at all.
13: You know, to this day. And how do you feel about that? Do you find him to be an attractive man?
8: So, when the Jersey Shore first started, he was like the little brother that was kind of like, I don't know.
14: He was the fan favorite.
8: He was a fan favorite because of his personality.
15: You were also like the little brother on the show, right?
8: I was.
15: When you just started.
8: But I didn't take it as a compliment. But now that he's doing the shows on in Vegas
15: Magic
8: and stuff,
15: or,
8: and now he's become like a sex symbol.
13: That's your dream job.
8: Now nobody says I look like
15: him.
8: They said I look like Donnie Wahlberg the other day. And I said, what about Mark Wahlberg?
13: When is the next round of, you know, like they have walk-ons for football teams? Do they have walk-ons for the...
15: Look-alike?
13: Dirty Mike. What is
14: it? Magic Mike.
8: Magic Mike.
13: They have walk-ons for that?
8: They might have tryouts.
6: Auditions, yeah.
8: Should we try out?
14: Yeah.
8: Big Al, me, and Justin.
13: Come on. Let's go with somebody that really wants it and has a shot.
6: That would be you. I mean, that's not an insult.
13: You know that.
8: I could dance like that a little bit.
6: Yeah, and you walk around with no shirt on all the time.
8: I don't walk around with no shirt on all the time.
15: Did y'all go to the Magic Mike show? Because it was spectacular.
13: Yeah.
15: It was... Might I say the best show I've ever
13: seen. You got to be acrobatic.
15: It was. It was more dancing with and beautiful flexible. Bodies. That's what it was. Flexible. More than it was. Well, it was sensual and seductive. Oh, my God. What a great show. Ooh.
8: Yeah, I didn't catch that one.
15: Oh, my God.
13: Justin can help you come up with your audition routine.
15: Yes. Mm-hmm.
6: There you go.
8: Yeah, we did that one time. I gave Kelly Rambria a peek one time.
13: I panicked.
8: Yeah.
15: Racing.
13: Well, I panicked.
16: Put your hands in the air.
8: Great news. Our friend Ed Sheeran wants you to see him on his Loop Tour.
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4: Reporting for Cromwell Media News, I'm Rob Nichols. A major economic shift is coming to Hallsville. TerraWulf has signed a 20-year lease with Anthropic to develop a data center in the former Century Aluminum Building in Hallsville. The company says the agreement is expected to bring about $19 billion in contracted revenue over the initial lease term. Hancock County Judge Executive Johnny Roberts told media partner 14 News the project could generate 100 to 120 high-paying jobs locally. TerraWulf CEO Paul Prager called the deal a landmark partnership following the company's justified data campus acquisition earlier this year. Kentuckians with medical cannabis cards can no longer purchase products out of state as a rule change July 1 revoked their protection. Previously, cardholders could buy and transport medical marijuana products to Kentucky within limits, but now they can only legally purchase within the state. With 26,000 active cardholders and 17 dispensaries so far in Kentucky, the state is rapidly developing its medical cannabis market. Only cardholders can buy cannabis products from Kentucky dispensaries, and the state is working to ensure that products are locally manufactured and easily identifiable by law enforcement. Gas prices are dropping across Kentucky this week. That's according to AAA, which says the current average cost per gallon is $3.38 in the state, nearly a 10-cent drop from last week's prices. I'm Rob Nichols.
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15: Partly sunny today with a high of 87 and a 30% chance of spotty showers and storms in the afternoon and evening. Overnight, partly cloudy with a 20% chance of rain early, a low around 70, and patchy fog possible late. Tomorrow, partly to mostly cloudy with a high of 87 and a 30% chance of rain. I'm meteorologist Arden Gregory with your 14 First Alert forecast.
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6: I do want to bring something up, though, because I think Kelly's going through something that we all go through in our neighborhoods.
20: Okay.
6: And when you wrote this, I'm dealing with it. And I struggle with, well, will I do it?
20: Oh.
6: Will I do it?
20: Don't so
6: Kelly,
20: do it.
6: What's irking you?
21: I was walking my dogs, as I tend to do. Mm-hmm. Now, when I walk my dogs, I am very nerdy. I do not care. I wear a little fanny pack. And inside my fanny pack, I have a whole roll of poop bags.
22: Yes.
21: Because I have been burned before by a dog. You think, well, he'll go once, maybe twice. And then one day your dog's got like three, four times. You just never know. So I carry my roll. And so I was walking my dogs, and then coming around the corner is this man who has a larger dog, but he always lets this dog off leash.
22: Mm.
21: Okay, that's a no-no. You're not supposed to let your dog off leash. I know you think you've got the most well-behaved dog on the planet. Your dog's not going to dart out in traffic or attack another.

0: talking?
1: Because the rules don't apply to him, JC.
2: Oh, I hate this guy.
1: Oh, I was so mad. I was like, maybe the dog, because sometimes when Larry is, I mean, when Zoe is squatting to tinkle, it looks like she might be pooping, but she's tinkling. So I go up there, I'm like, nope, there it is. Two massive deposits left on the ground. So I ran up to catch him. I was going to like, what was I going to do? I'm like, am I going to say something now? But by the time I catch up, we're a couple blocks away from the massive poop. And I was like, what do I do? What would Jesus do? I don't know. I, you know, I'm playing through all these scenarios in my mind. What am I going to say?
3: Yeah.
2: Uh-huh.
1: So I whip out my phone, like a Karen, and I start videoing. I'm like, this man's dog pooped. He's got him off leash, number one, and he pooped. And I get him from the backside. Somebody's going to recognize him from the neighborhood. And
3: the
1: then
3: dog,
1: I think,
3: yeah.
1: What am I going to do? Am I going to post that video? Am I just going to sit on it and seethe? What do I do? Because I couldn't catch up to him. He is booking it.
2: Gone.
1: But, I mean, from a distance, I can zoom in, and you can see from the
2: back.
1: You know who it is, and this is his dog, who's off leash and just left a steaming pile of poop.
2: And we all know someone in our neighborhood that does this.
3: Yeah.
2: We know the lady in our neighborhood that does it.
1: That's
2: we know
1: so
2: which
1: annoying.
2: Dog it is. We even see the poops, and we're like, that dog's
1: so my dilemma now, it's been a couple days now, and I'm just still sitting with that video on my phone, and like, what should I do? Should I post it? But then you're the annoying person in the next door neighbor
2: you're
1: app
2: not.
1: That people jump all over. And I don't know.
4: And they'd be like, well, did you pick it up?
2: So hear me
1: no,
2: out.
1: No, I didn't, because it wasn't my dog's.
0: Yeah. No, I wouldn't expect
1: it.
0: But
1: you see,
0: to.
1: My mother Price would have picked it up and deposited it on his doorstep.
2: You should do that.
1: Well, it's a 50-50 shot.
3: There's
1: I saw him
3: hammer.
1: Coming out of a house, but I'm not sure if it was. There's like one or two houses it could be from. What if I picked the wrong doorstep
2: one.
1: To leave it on?
0: Oh, yeah, that'd be bad.
3: You didn't want
0: to
3: yell at him, Kelly? You know, be like, hey, sir.
4: Your dog pooped.
1: I thought about it, but then what's going to come
3: up.
1: Of it?
2: Hear me out. I think public shaming should be allowed when it comes
3: it should
2: to these
3: be.
2: Things in the neighborhood. In mine, we can't put up anything on our neighborhood page because they deem that bullying.
1: Exactly. Yeah. Public shaming. Is that bullying?
2: But I stepped on the poop, and so now my shoe's messed up because somebody else keeps letting their dog poop, and they keep doing it because there's no repercussions for their actions. And I know who it is. I know where they live. I know exactly what
1: the
2: dog looks
1: like. Well, it's a 50-50. I know which one of two houses he's at, so I don't know what to do.
2: Should we do a poll to see if you should post it, to see if it's popular opinion?
3: People need to have more accountability.
1: It is, but is it up to me to be the poop police?
3: Yes.
1: You know?
2: Somebody's
1: got to
2: do it.
1: Somebody's got to do it.
3: And call him out on his poop.
1: But I'm also concerned for my personal safety.
0: Yeah.
3: Yeah. I mean,
1: you know?
3: If the shoe were on the other foot, and I don't know what.
2: Like, somebody called you out on it?
3: Yeah, someone called you out for something. It doesn't have to be poop in the yard, because that is definitely a pet peeve of yours, and I think
2: everybody
3: in this room. But say if you cut somebody off in traffic, or whatever the case is, and somebody called you out, then do you just apologize? We kind of talked about this a little bit.
1: I try to, you know, well, it depends on what the offense is. I try to, like, I'm so sorry.
0: Yeah.
1: But if it's something blatant, like, cutting somebody off in traffic is usually an accident, right?
2: Yeah.
3: No.
1: You feel bad.
0: I guess it's different because this person, not only did they not pick up their dog's poop, it's like the dog's on the... It's like more than just one offense.
1: He's so haughty.
0: You know?
1: The way he even walked was cocky. I can't stand him. And I don't even know him.
3: Is the guy hot?
1: He's older.
2: Oh.
1: Yes. I think some would consider him to be attractive.
2: Because
1: he's probably successful because you know my neighborhood.
2: Yeah. We are getting text messages at 800-543-3548. A lot of people are saying you should drop doggy bags at his doorstep if you know
1: that's
2: where he
1: the
2: lives.
1: Thing. I got to decide which house is his. I got to watch to see which one he comes out of.
2: Well, we did that. Kinsey dropped off doggy bags at our poop bandit's house. And the very next day, back out on the streets, and we saw the dog poop again.
1: It's so frustrating.
2: So we could leave the dog bags all we want, but it's up to the person to use it.
0: Maybe we do need a poop
3: How about a nice note? Like,
2: I can't get mean, but I'll be nice this time.
3: Yeah, I mean, you know, just a hey, sir. Hey, I'm sure you have a great dog. I'm sure you're a wonderful person, but your dog pooped in my yard.
1: It wasn't my yard. It was on the public
2: sidewalk.
3: Your dog pooped out here and you didn't pick.
0: Well, you can be nice, but like slightly threatening.
2: Uh-huh.
0: Like, don't let this happen again.
3: I would have picked it up and thrown it at his door.
2: Yeah.
3: That's what I would have done.
2: Me too.
3: And I have done that. And it got stuck on the wall. Well,
1: it's
3: I didn't
1: thing
3: do
1: to
3: it.
1: Leave it in a bag on the front porch.
3: I didn't do it, but someone I know did it.
2: You just said you did
0: just
2: it.
0: Said
3: well,
0: you did it.
3: Basically, I did it, but someone I know did it.
1: That's
3: you were complicit.
1: Oh.
3: But
1: you
3: were complicit. Their dog should have been in our yard.
2: And you did it barehanded too, didn't you?
0: Your friend. No. This was your friend Justine?
3: No, this was my boyfriend Daniel.
2: Oh, nice.
3: Wow.
1: Oh.

0: Oh, wow.
1: We laugh for a good 10 minutes.
2: Of course you do. Nothing's funnier than throwing poop at people's houses.
3: Wow. You did this to your neighbor? Right.
1: Well, their dog shouldn't have been it pooped on the doorstep.
3: On your doorstep?
1: Yes.
2: That's wild.
4: So you threw it on their door?
2: On their door.
1: You tried to throw it in their yard, but it landed on their house on accident.
4: Okay. I
1: they didn't know for 3 weeks.
4: Oh, wow.
3: His neighborhood's a lot different than yours, Kelly.
4: Right?
2: All right. Which leads us to hear me out. That's wild.
5: So, oh, man. That was funny, Anna.
3: Thanks, Al.
2: These are unpopular opinions that we have, and we just want to share them with the world because maybe you feel the same way.
5: Oh, man, I could go home now.
2: I know, that's great. Funny. That was great.
3: You sat down.
1: I sat down.
3: And that is a compliment.
2: All right, so we just said, hear me out. I think we should public shame people that don't pick up their dog poops because it's disgusting.
5: Yeah, but it is.
2: Also, hear me out. And we go to concerts because of our job. I think concert encores should be just abolished, banned,
3: what?
2: Done.
3: What?
2: Done. No. Done. You're going to come out anyway. You're wasting our time leaving the stage for 5 minutes.
5: Some of them don't.
2: Just stay on stage and do your last song.
3: Disagree. No. I love you're being out. Like,
5: it's like bonus.
3: Encore.
4: Disagree
2: gonna,
4: as well.
2: You're going to get it anyway.
5: No, it's like overtime basketball game. It's added value,
2: stay
5: man.
2: Stay on.
3: No. Agree, added value.
4: Nobody agrees with you.
2: No, I'm sorry.
6: I agree with you, JC.
4: But we heard you out. We heard you
2: out. Thank you for hearing me out.
6: I do feel better when they just actually throw the credits and you go home.
3: Throw the credits?
6: They do roll the credits at the concert.
5: I will throw this out there. It's a reissue, but only because it came up during spring break, and I had to reissue it to someone that I was on spring break with, another couple, and I didn't know that it applied to them. They should abolish farmhouse sinks. Now, we've talked about this before.
2: No, I disagree.
5: We've talked about this before.
4: Them.
5: I cannot stand farmhouse sinks.
4: I hate them. I have one. I hate it.
5: We had this Airbnb when we were staying in Panama City.
2: Uh-huh.
5: And it has a farmhouse sink. I'm like, oh, this is great. I hate the farmhouse sinks. And Troop and his wife are, we have a farmhouse sink.
2: Yeah.
5: Like, I kind of dislike them. I'm sure yours is very, very nice.
3: You're like, but, I would just never have one.
5: But I was.
2: A quick trip to the Home Depot can fix that for you, too.
5: Right?
4: Why have a home? Then why have a farmhouse sink?
2: Because some people like it. Some of us want it.
4: What are you taking baths in there?
2: Maybe.
4: Do you need a sink that big?
6: You bathe your baby in
2: if
6: it.
2: If I made tamales, that thing's humongous.
3: That is
2: I
3: have
6: too.
3: Yeah, for the tamales, for sure.
2: Anybody else want to be heard out?
3: I have one on behalf of my husband, Ryan.
2: Okay, go ahead, Anna.
3: Because this is something we talk about a lot. I'm in the phase of life where all my friends are starting to have kids.
2: Yeah.
3: Ryan feels very passionately about if you are going to have a kid and you share the name, that you are looking for feedback. Because my husband, Ryan, does not hold back in sharing his honest thoughts
4: oh,
3: on it.
4: No.
3: And I have yelled at him before about
4: oh,
3: it. I'm like,
4: Ryan.
3: You smile and you're polite and you say that's the cutest thing ever. And then later you talk bad about it when they're not around.
4: They're bad.
3: Like a normal person. But Ryan feels very passionately. If you share it before the baby's born, you're looking for feedback.
6: Yes, you are.
3: That's Ryan's take on it.
2: Don't change, Ryan. Don't you change, buddy. Don't you change, Ryan.
6: I got one. Just like the weather app where you check what's the temperature going to be outside. I want a weather app for what it's going to be like in the office. That way I know how to dress appropriately.
2: Yeah.
6: Please send a daily email letting me know what the thermostat will be. Because
3: cold.
6: I wore a sweater today and it's hot.
2: Yeah, you're sweating.
6: Yeah.
5: It's spring.
4: It's actually chilly in here to me.
3: Yeah, I'm wearing a jacket.
6: Chilly?
2: Yeah, it's kind of cold.
6: This sweater is warming me up.
3: This is just a thick sweater.
6: Okay.
2: Yeah.
5: Maybe you're menstruating.
6: Are y'all, JC, are you cold?
2: A little bit. Yeah.
4: He had to touch his nipples to be sure.
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6: 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When the cushy life hits a bump.
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17: All right, our phone number is 800-543-3548. Please tell us your first world problems. Hey, Brianna.
18: Hello. So excited. I've been listening to y'all literally since I was a kid. My mother got me introduced to y'all. So excited.
17: It's a generational thing, and hopefully you pass that on as well.
18: Very much so. I've been listening to y'all since I was like 5 every morning going to school.
17: Well, Brianna, what's your first world problem?
18: My first world problem is I came into work this morning, and on our truck, they auto-shipped us some stuff that we honestly didn't need, and so now we're behind on everything.
17: That extra shipment right there. What do you guys do for work?
19: Hi.
18: I work at Taco Bell in Arkansas. I'm from Arkansas.
19: Nice. Wait,
17: does your Taco Bell have the chili cheese burritos by chance?
18: We do have chili cheese burritos.
17: Okay.
19: Is that not available at every location?
17: It's not at my location.
18: Some locations and some not.
17: Yeah.
19: Are you at the Fayetteville location?
18: No, I'm in Fort Smith.
17: Okay.
20: Arkansas.
19: Okay, because you would see a McKelly, I'm quite sure, through the Taco Bell drive-thru at Fayetteville. That's a big player.
18: Oh, really? Oh, man. I would love to see a McKelly. Me and her, I think, around the same age. I'm only 18.
19: Yeah, she's 19.
18: I'm so excited. I'm stuttering so bad. I've been wanting to talk to y'all literally since I was a child.
19: Aw, you did great.
17: Keep doing the good work, Brianna. And let your higher-ups know that the chili cheese burrito should be nationwide.
18: She's sitting on the radio station now, actually.
17: Perfect.
18: I texted my mom and said, I'm on the radio.
19: Aw.
17: Well, Brianna, it's wonderful talking to you.
18: Wonderful talking to y'all, too. Thank you.
17: Bye. Brianna. Hey, Linda.
21: Oh, my gosh. This is so awesome. First world problem is I just got a new phone, and I have to set it up.
19: I hate having to do that.
21: Yeah, yes. All the one-time passcodes, getting sent to emails, coming to text, all of that.
17: That's a whole thing. It takes about three
22: phone did you get?
21: I got the Samsung Galaxy Ultra 26.
19: Ooh. Nice. I heard that one has a really good camera.
17: I think the Samsung does have the best cameras.
21: That's why I got it, because I love to take pictures, have memories, and so that was the biggest incentive on getting it.
17: Well, let me ask you this, Linda. How long have you been a green bubble person?
21: All my life. I will never get an iPhone.
17: Okay. She's a lifer. A green bubble lifer.
22: The world is divided.
21: I am a lifer. I worked at a job where everybody had an iPhone. They tried to convince me to get one. And I was like, I'm happy with my Android.
17: Yeah. I'll be honest, Linda, I used to judge people when I would get the green bubble back. But now when I see green bubble, I go, dang, they probably have the most fire pictures on their phone.
21: We do.
17: Well, Linda, congrats on the new phone. Sorry about the first world problem you're dealing with, though. It's awesome talking to you.
21: Yes, thank y'all. Y'all have a good day.
17: Bye, Linda. Too. I'm this close.
23: You're going Android?
17: Yeah, but then it's a whole thing.
19: Because everything's connected.
17: Everything.
19: Mac and everything's connected to the phone.
17: It's like
19: I'm
17: committed.
19: And they do that on purpose.
17: I'm very far.
22: You ain't close at all.
17: Hi, Carson.
24: Hi. Oh, my gosh. How are y'all?
17: Doing great. What's your first world problem?
24: Sorry, I got a little nervous. So I am 30. I've driven the same 2009 Camry since I turned 16. I still have it, but my fiance got me a new Jeep last year after we had our daughter. So that's what I drive her in. It has all like the bells and whistles. Over the weekend, he took her to run errands. So I had to drive the Camry, which we only keep because he uses it to commute to work. But it has no Bluetooth, no aux, couldn't charge my phone, couldn't put maps up on the screen, no change lane assist, no backup camera, no nothing. And I'm just like so used to my new car, like couldn't use the seat heaters, all like nothing worked. And so I had to go home early because my phone was about to die and I didn't want to be lost out there with no maps.
17: How did they do it back in the 1900s? You know what I mean?
24: I don't know. My phone was literally on like 3% and I was like, I can't charge it, so I have to go home.
19: Oh, the panic.
17: Yeah, no. Absolute first world problem right there. I shut all of the apps down. I put it on low battery mode, and then that when I do that, it dies right away.
0: Well, I've stayed there a couple of times in the last year. Enjoy your Jeep.
24: Thank you.
17: Don't hit close, huh, Al?
19: Yeah.
17: Thank you for your call, Carson.
19: A little inside there, Al.
17: Heartbreak is real, everybody.

0: love letters to Kelly.
1: Dear Kelly, you are the love expert.
2: I am.
1: I recently left a 19-year relationship. It was time, way past time, actually. I'm in my 30s with kids, and my ex and I have been together since we were in high school. With that, I've never experienced the dating world. I've never gone out and met people. I've never used the dating apps and so on. So where do I start? And also, how long do I wait? I feel like my relationship was over way long before I had the courage to leave, so part of me is already ready. But I also worry that dating too soon may be a bad luck. I just feel lost on how to put myself out there, and when is it socially acceptable to move on?
2: Well, social acceptance is out the window. I mean, you know what I mean? A lot of people, it's like you have to live your life for yourself, not for the approval and validation of others, even though we've become that. Mm-hmm. You have to post everything you do on social media just to get likes and, you know, to be approved, and is this okay? But I also am of the belief you don't have to post everything you do on social media. So mm-hmm. who cares, right? You can do what you're comfortable with. But look, you've got to rip the Band-Aid off. Your first couple of dates are going to be horrible. Just expect it. My first date post-divorce... I word vomited the entire time. I just talked about my divorce, and I was still filled with so much anger and stuff at the time. That poor guy just sat there shell-shocked.
3: I think he called in on a worst date ever.
2: Possibly so.
4: He should.
2: But you have to know you need your sea legs, so you need to have a few bad dates. That's just part of it. Yeah. And also what I wish I would have done, and I hope you do this as well, is journal after every date. To go back and see, because you'll see the progression. Yeah. And like when I was swiping, I wish I would have, just taken a few little notes on each and every date, what worked, what didn't.
5: I did do that. I have like all these notes on my dates. It's crazy. And even if it's not your first date after that divorce, it still could be bad.
2: Right.
3: Yeah.
5: But it goes either way.
2: But just it's different take those for everybody. It's like you said, you've been divorced mentally and emotionally for a while. Yeah. So try it. But I have a friend that's just got divorced. It was final in February, but it was a drawn out divorce. So again, it was almost a year, right? And she's on there. She's like, I just don't know. It doesn't feel right. I said, if this causes you this much anguish, don't do it.
3: Right.
2: You have to be a little bit excited about it. The first time I got on the dating apps, I wasn't feeling it. And I was like, no, I got to be in the right headspace, because it is, you know, kind of like a part-time mm-hmm. job. If you're looking for marriage, like I was dating with intent, so I made it like a part-time job. If you're just doing it for fun, rip the Band-Aid off, see what happens.
4: That's good, too.
2: Yeah. Why put pressure on yourself?
5: You know what a therapist told me?
4: What?
5: When I was in a really dark place and I didn't want to like get started with life again, I'm like, that just sounds like so much, doing all that and diving back in. He's like, it's the power of inertia. And so in order to get your life going again or get into the dating world, it's just about that first step, and then the rest all falls after it.
1: Yeah, I like
5: so
1: that.
5: So get the app, then see what happens.
2: You can always just take a pause and come back to it when you're more prepared.
4: There you go.
0: Love letters to Kelly.
6: Dear Kelly, you are the love expert.
2: I am.
6: My fiance of 5 years was cheating on me. I found messages on his phone with random women, but he says he never cheated on me and that he just needed someone to talk to about his stress. Mm. I feel like he shouldn't need to go to another woman. He can come to me.
2: I agree.
6: The thing is, the chats, 3 total, were deleted, except for the most recent messages, which makes it hard for me to believe that this wasn't more than just friendship. He apologized a lot. I do believe he means it, but I just don't know how to move forward and would really love your advice.
2: I would put the marriage on pause. They're just engaged, right?
6: Fiance, yeah.
2: Fiance, mm-hmm. I'd put it on pause to y'all get into some couples counseling and figure this out, because it does not sound good. This is not the type of man I would be betting my future on.
6: If it means anything, I do still see my future with him, and we have a 3-year-old together.
4: Oh, there's a kid.
2: Then you add that twist at the end.
4: We got to know that.
2: Yeah, but I would definitely get into couples counseling. My sweet little nephew, Jesse, he's getting married to this sweet little girl named Priscilla. Epitome of Christ loving. There's no issues in this marriage. They're going through premarital counseling.
3: Because
2: it doesn't hurt, and it brings up issues that, you know, they may not have thought about addressing as a, you know, good little sweet couple. You've got a lot of issues needed addressing. So I would say...
4: You pointed at me when you said that.
2: You too, JC. Not too late.
4: I looked around like, what?
2: Post-marital counseling is in your future, sir.
3: About that chicken last night.
2: No, but I would just... you've made a kid with him now, so let's try what we can to make it work. But the fact that he's... Yeah, you're right. The red flags are going off. That's not appropriate. What he did was wrong. That was a betrayal of trust.
4: Big time.
2: And so you got to figure out how to get past that if this relationship stands a chance.
4: Yeah, counseling can help a lot with everything.
3: Yeah.
4: Got to get that inertia going.
5: Yeah.
4: Got to get that inertia.
2: That's the word of the day.
5: Inertia.
4: And love letters to Kelly today, sponsored by Ro.co.
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18: ABC News, I'm Shiri Preston. Just no getting past the quarterfinals for the U.S. men's national soccer team at the World Cup. ESPN's Jay Reynolds.
19: Last night, they commit crucial mistakes early. They wind up losing to Belgium 4-1. U.S. giving up a goal in the ninth minute. They did tie it at one, but Belgium retook the lead a couple of minutes later and never looked back.
18: This makes four of the last five World Cups that the Team USA lost in the quarters, the only exception 2018 when they didn't qualify at all. The loss coming with Fallerin Balogun in the first pitch. He was allowed to play after President Trump called FIFA's president asking for a review of his red card. FIFA says the call made no difference in the decision to allow him to play. President's headed to Turkey right now to meet with leaders from NATO countries. Another attack in the Strait of Hormuz. A tanker is on fire this morning after being hit. More calls for Maine Democrat Graham Plattner to drop out of the Senate race after new allegations against him of sex assault. This is ABC News.
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21: The ladies, you know, us guys tend to mess them up quite a bit.
22: Yeah, we do.
21: But we do have a gentleman on the phone right now to give us a perspective from a guy having a worst date ever. Hello, Christopher.
23: Hey, how are you guys doing?
21: Doing great, man. So you went on the worst date ever. What happened, Christopher?
23: So I was about 16. I just got my license. I wanted to take this beautiful girl out. You know, I bought flowers. You know, after the date, I walked her back to her door. You know, before that, we went out to get dinner into the mall.
21: Nice.
23: And I started hearing gunshots whenever I got back to my car. I was like, what?
21: After you dropped her off at the door?
23: Yeah. I was walking back. I got back to my car. I started hearing gunshots. So I drove off. I wasn't going to stick around.
22: Yeah.
21: I hear you. I thought you were going to charge back in there and save your woman.
24: Fight or flight, you chose flight. Nothing wrong with that.
23: I stopped down the road, and I look, and there's bullet holes in my trunk.
21: What?
22: They fired at you?
23: Yes.
21: You got shot at.
24: Good thing you left.
23: Yeah, I got shot at. Yes, that was one of my worst dates ever.
22: Wait a minute, dude. You're leaving out something here. What happened to her?
21: Did you ever find out who shot at you?
23: So I'm assuming it was her dad. He was the one at the door whenever I dropped her off.
24: Oh, my gosh.
22: Boy.
24: Did you ever hear from her again?
23: I've heard these stories before, so y'all can... vote on whether, you know, we're married or not. But.
25: I'm going to say it was a shotgun wedding.
21: I'm guessing you're not.
23: It was a shotgun, all right, but no wedding.
21: I would definitely not go on a date with a girl whose dad shot at me ever again.
24: And I'm so glad you're okay.
23: Thank you.
22: That's
23: you. Can I just say something before I go?
21: Yes, Christopher. Yes.
23: I grew up in Irving, and me and my dad used to come up to the studio all the time and watch you guys. And, yeah, I just... I miss kid father to me, pretty much.
24: Very sweet.
23: You know, but thank y'all for keeping his legacy alive.
21: Oh, our pleasure.
22: You got it, buddy.
21: Thank you so much for listening.
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21: So I asked if you've ever had a neighbor pull a gun on you. Pretty scary situation. Part-time Justin has.
25: Yes, if you know me, you know I'm a little ghetto.
21: From the text, by the way, at 800-543-3548, they want to ask the question, is Justin a lover or a fighter?
25: You will find out with this story.
21: Okay.
25: So, yes, I'm a little ghetto, and I'm in a little ghetto neighborhood. But the house that I'm in is nice because Daniel bought it. It's a new build. It's really nice. But we've had some beef with our neighbors. They were upset that our lawn clippings were getting into their car.
21: That's annoying.
25: Uh-huh. Their windows are rolled down because they don't have AC and they don't want their car to be hot on their way to work.
21: Okay.
22: All right. Saying that.
21: Understandable.
25: The guy was upset, and so he was cussing out our lawn service. Well, Daniel didn't like that. He called him some slurs, and so Daniel gets out
21: some
25: there.
21: Some slurs? You got to understand that. Whoa. When you say he called him some slurs.
25: The neighbors were calling our lawn service some slurs.
21: Oh, okay.
24: Oh,
21: yeah.
24: I thought you said Daniel.
21: Yeah.
24: Yeah.
21: That's
24: when you said it.
21: Yes. And I was like, Daniel's not racist.
24: Okay.
25: Yeah, some slurs.
22: Okay.
25: So Daniel didn't like that, so he was like, hey, don't talk to him. If you got a problem, bring it up to me.
21: That's
25: and he
21: right.
25: goes, you know what? Fine. I've been having to get my car cleaned because of the grass clippings, and it costs money. So if there's not $10 stapled to my door.
21: Stapled?
25: Yeah, by the end of the day.
24: stapled?
22: Isn't that defacing the U.S. currency?
25: By the end of the day, I'm coming over here, and I'm going to kick your butt.
22: So wait a minute. Daniel not only has to find $10.
21: He's got
22: to
21: find a stapler?
22: Daniel has to find a stapler, and you never know. You never have enough staples.
21: No.
22: Anytime you go get that stapler, like, where do you go? And you, T50 staples.
21: And you might need a professional, like, industrial-grade stapler to get it on the door.
22: To a door?
21: Wow. Yeah.
24: Who says that? I'm going to come over
25: neighbor.
24: And
25: kick my neighbor.
21: I'm going to kick your butt.
25: So Daniel ended up telling his mom, and then Daniel's mom told his brother, and then Daniel's brother's like, oh no, we ain't gonna be walking on our tiptoes around your house. Nope. We'll meet him at 6 o'clock.
22: Wait a minute, who told whose mom?
21: Daniel told on them with his mom. Yeah, when you get
24: mom
21: in trouble.
24: Mom told the brother.
21: Yeah, when somebody threatens you, you go tell mom.
22: I thought even Daniel told the guy's mom.
25: No.
24: Oh my gosh.
22: Okay. All right. Go ahead. I'm trying to follow.
25: Okay.
22: Yeah. So
24: just sit down. Be quiet.
25: We will. So we 6 o'clock comes over.
22: Yeah.
25: The guy pulls up and he reverses in his car and he sees us out standing out there.
21: On business?
25: On business.
0: Ready to fight.
25: We're on the street. And the guy sees us and he laughs at us and he pulls out a rifle.
22: Oh!
0: Oh my God.
25: And so Daniel's brother and his cousin, they get out their pistols.
22: Oh! What are you guys doing?
25: And I have Wingstop.
1: Who's got the stapler?
25: And then the guy.
21: So, like, what are you going to fight him with, a drumstick?
25: The neighbor goes, "Don't worry, I'm not going to shoot you." He puts his rifle away.
21: Oh, okay, yeah.
25: We put our pistols away. I still have Wingstop.
0: Okay.
25: We end up yelling at each other, cussing each other out, being like, "Your lawn clippers are getting our yard, blah, blah, blah." The guy's mad at Daniel. He's like, he goes, "And you're stuck up. You never look at me." And Daniel's like, "The reason why I don't want to talk to you is because you're constantly yelling at everybody in your family.
21: You're stuck up. You never look at me."
25: And Daniel's like,
24: "It's all about hurt feelings."
25: Yes.
0: Yeah.
25: And then he points at me and he goes, "But him, I like him." I'm like, "Me?" And he goes, "Yeah, you're always nice to me. You're friendly to me."
21: You offered him a wing, didn't you?
25: So we ended up squashing the beef with some wings and some beer.
0: There you go. There's a lesson to be learned here.
25: Daniel ended up building a wall.
21: Oh.
25: So the grass clippings couldn't get into his car anymore.
21: Somebody built a
1: wall.
24: Oh, so this is all past tense.
25: A fence.
24: It might have been cheaper just to pay to get the guy's air conditioner fixed.
25: Uh-huh.
1: Yeah, but I'm going with the $10. You know?
25: So a fence was built. That helped with the lawn clippings, but there's still been some yelling on their side of the property.
21: About what?
25: With each other. This is just how they communicate. They yell at each other. That's just how they communicate.
24: But not at y'all.
25: No, not at us anymore. But we would hear it. Sometimes they'll shoot their gun too for, you know, 4th of July. And
0: as one does.
22: What is happening?
25: It's Women's History Month. You got to shoot it off for that too. So we still don't like them.
21: Breast Cancer Awareness Month.
25: We're still annoyed with them.
21: Okay.
25: Well, this, and then I told you, the cops came over and raided their place.
0: Oh, yeah.
25: Yeah, and took some of their stuff away.
0: Yeah, this has been an ongoing saga.
21: Yeah.
25: Well.
21: What? Oh, there's more?
25: I got good news.
21: Good news?
25: Oh, I got good news. Kelly. Kelly's been telling me and Daniel to move for a long time.
24: I have.
1: Breaking news.
25: You're like, you need to get a whole nother neighborhood.
1: Yes.
25: Well, guess what?
21: What?
25: We don't have to move.
21: Oh, why?
25: Because they're moving.
24: Oh, wow. Oh, oh.
25: Yeah.
21: To what, jail?
25: No, they got a sign that says for sale.
24: Oh, you should wonderful.
1: Buy it.
25: Yes.
1: You should buy it. Y'all should buy it. That's and rent it out and get neighbors that you like.
25: Listen, girl, Daniel has Daniel has been telling us we should buy it. I'm like, I don't want to buy another property. But
21: how many properties have you bought?
25: None.
24: It's scary. I get that.
25: The idea of having two mortgages is like crazy to me. So
21: you can rent it.
0: Or one.
24: Or you could expand your estate and have it cover two properties.
25: So that's what Daniel's saying. Maybe we could buy it and then just extend the property.
0: Right. Yeah.
1: Oh. Yeah.
0: Wow, this is
1: And then you have to tear down that wall.
25: But listen, we didn't have to move. Our neighborhood drama is hopefully going to go away.
0: What if you get even worse neighbors?
25: Hopefully not.
24: I don't think it's possible.
0: Hopefully they exist?
21: Well, Anna, and why don't you and Ryan buy the house and be neighbors?
0: I'm not going to live in that neighborhood.
1: Well, Audrey, I mean, you could.
21: You're in Chicago.
0: I don't have house money.
21: Okay.
1: Oh, sure you do.
24: All right, I'll buy it. Just to help you
25: That'd
24: out.
25: Be great. I'd improve it to the neighborhood. But it's been real. They've been fun. I'm going to miss them talking to each other very loudly with cuss words.
1: Okay.
25: But
24: that's a wonderful development.
25: It really is. And I wish them all the best. And
24: to all their
25: future endeavors. Yes. Uh-huh. And I hope they find peace and love.
21: I hope they're listening.
25: Mm-hmm.
21: I really do hope they're listening.
25: I actually hope not. I hope they're not listening.
1: No, but
25: if they are, you've been a great neighbor. And like,
1: you should have a going away party.
24: Seriously,
1: for them.
24: If you live next door to bad neighbors, that is
21: it's the worst.
24: That is the worst.
1: Yeah, and if you're house shopping, you should meet the neighbors if possible, just to see what kind of people they are.
21: Oh,
1: you know, I know that's maybe not always.
24: Everybody's on their best behavior on day one.
1: Yeah.
0: Mm-hmm.
24: It's when you accidentally, you know, park in their grass or something that, poop hits the fan.
21: Yeah.
25: And what's that guy? It's a Wonderful Life in the Neighborhood.
24: It's a beautiful day in the neighborhood.
25: Mr. Rogers, yes.
21: Yeah.
25: Won't you be my neighbor?
21: Mm-hmm. Yeah, so if you want to move in next to Justin, hit him up on the text or the DM.
25: And then we have another house that's vacant too. New build, by the way. No one lives there either. So we might have two empty houses next to us.
0: Oh, wow.
21: So if you know people you don't like and you want them to move away, send them on over to Justin.
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1: Reporting for Cromwell Media News, I'm Rob Nichols. A major economic shift is coming to Hallsville. TerraWulf has signed a 20-year lease with Anthropic to develop a data center in the former Century Aluminum Building in Hallsville. The company says the agreement is expected to bring about $19 billion in contracted revenue over the initial lease term. Hancock County Judge Executive Johnny Roberts told media partner 14 News the project could generate 100 to 120 high-paying jobs locally. TerraWulf CEO Paul Prager called the deal a landmark partnership following the company's Justified Data Campus acquisition earlier this year. Kentuckians with medical cannabis cards can no longer purchase products out of state as a rule change July 1 revoked their protection. Previously, cardholders could buy and transport medical marijuana products to Kentucky within limits, but now they can only legally purchase within the state. With 26,000 active cardholders and 17 dispensaries so far in Kentucky, the state is rapidly developing its medical cannabis market. Only cardholders can buy cannabis products from Kentucky dispensaries, and the state is working to ensure that products are locally manufactured and easily identifiable by law enforcement. Gas prices are dropping across Kentucky this week. That's according to AAA, which says the current average cost per gallon is $3.38 in the state, nearly a 10-cent drop from last week's prices. I'm Rob Nichols.
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7: Partly sunny today with a high of 87 and a 30% chance of spotty showers and storms in the afternoon and evening. Overnight, partly cloudy with a 20% chance of rain early, a low around 70, and patchy fog possible late. Tomorrow, partly to mostly cloudy with a high of 87 and a 30% chance of rain. I'm meteorologist Arden Gregory with your 14 First Alert forecast.
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12: Audrey, during the break, asked Dana, do you and Ryan track each other's location?
3: Yes, Audrey did pose this question, and the answer is yes. Ryan and I do share, we've been together for a very long time, but like I was telling Audrey, I share my location with like all of my girlfriends.
13: I have
3: Yeah, Audrey has my location. I'm pretty sure you guys all have my location.
13: I think every person in this room has it.
3: Because I don't want to get lost.
12: I thought it was standard for people in relationships to follow each other.
14: No.
12: Location.
14: I mean, Daniel don't.
3: I think at a certain point, like, I don't think Audrey needs to share her location with Chicago.
13: Oh, I was never going to.
12: No. Right. You're never going to?
13: I mean, not anytime soon.
14: And it's still new. Yeah.
13: Well, I also have a couple very close to me in my family where they got together and they started tracking each other, and it got crazy real quick. Like, I'm talking the second one of them left the house, they're on that app, refresh.
15: See,
13: refresh.
15: That's not healthy.
13: It's not at all. That's been my experience with it, which is why I asked.
14: That's why Daniel and I stopped following each other on tracking, because he was like, I got to a point where I wasn't even calling you to see where you were at. I would just look to see where you're at. Mm-hmm. And he goes, but I would rather just call you and see where you're at.
12: Yeah, Kenzie and I, my wife and I track each other, but I still call her to see where she's at before I check. And then if she doesn't answer, then I'll look and be like, oh, she's shopping.
15: I check to see how far Alan is from home so I know when I have to get up off the couch. Right? I've got 17 minutes. Okay, I can sit here for another six.
16: For 16.
15: Yeah, so I can look like I'm busy when he gets home.
12: So you get up and you start doing stuff?
16: Yeah.
12: Yes. That is genius.
15: That's it why is. You track your husband's location to see when he's going to walk in the door.
12: Let me give you a little easier. Get the Life 360. Because when you do Live 360,
15: no, you gotta pay for that one, right?
12: No, it's free. Mine's free.
15: Okay.
12: Live 360 will let you know when they enter the bubble. And so as soon as I see Kenzie has arrived home, I know I got like a minute
13: to get up off the
16: couch. Same thing, yeah. You get up, put a little water on your face, like you're sweating. You're working so hard, you sweat.
12: I've been outside in the garden, gardening all day. Not tracking you at all, babe. Not tracking you at all.
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12: Who is going to join the club today? We love talking to you, Kid Nation, because we celebrate being different. Being different is awesome because that's what makes you, you. You basically call us up. You tell us about the quirky things you've done or do. Somebody finally called you out. And then you ask us what, Big Al?
16: Does that make me crazy?
12: Hey, hi, Corey.
21: Hey, good morning. When I get fast food and I'm eating my fries, you know, most people might cut

0: imagine Corey making his own secret sauce?
1: Ain't that crazy?
0: Get a sip of ketchup, a sip of mayo, a little bit of relish.
2: A little relish in there.
0: Swoosh it up in
2: there. Maybe
0: the
2: some Worcestershire sauce.
0: All right, Corey, man. You keep being you, bro. Welcome to the club, sir.
2: You go, great, man. You go.
0: Hi, Julie.
3: Hi.
0: Oh, I said it wrong. Hold on. Hi, Julie. There you go. For the Big Brother fans. Julie, go ahead with your does that make me crazy.
3: Okay. So, in my parking lot at work, they have numbers on all of the spots, and they're all four digits long. I count up the numbers, and if it doesn't add up to a number that I like, I change spaces. Does that make me crazy?
0: Yeah. Yes. It does. But
2: makes you a good mathematician.
0: What number do you like?
3: I like 7, 13, 22, and 11.
0: Okay.
4: Great. For obvious reasons.
0: You had a lot of prime numbers and just the random 22 in there.
3: Yes, well, my birthday was on September 22nd.
0: Oh, okay.
3: So 22 is one of my favorite numbers.
4: Well, happy belated.
3: So I love,
0: happy belated.
3: Thank you. And I love the Taylor Swift 22 as well.
0: Uh-oh. Fellow Swifty over here. Okay. Julie, welcome to the club. You are in. Keep counting those parking spots. Hello, Raven.
5: Hi.
0: Welcome to the show. How are you?
5: Good.
0: You're good?
5: How
0: all right.
5: are you?
0: I'm good.
2: Good.
0: You know.
2: Thanks for asking, Raven.
0: I'm a little sleepy, but I'm having a cup of coffee, so it's helping quite a bit,
4: it's
0: Raven.
4: Nice.
0: Thank you for asking.
4: Nice, that was so cute.
0: Yeah, sometimes you just need somebody to ask you, how are you doing? Imagine if I busted out crying. Not good. Raven, go ahead with your does that make me crazy.
5: If a book smells good, it's going to be a good book. But if it doesn't smell good, it's possibly going to be a bad book.
4: Valid.
5: Does that make me crazy?
4: I'm with ya.
2: I hear you, girl.
4: Crazy Anna's with ya on that
2: one. Valid. Bookworm. Yeah.
0: I want to find your school and just go put yucky smells in certain books just to see if you would find them.
6: What's your favorite book? What's your favorite book that you've read?
3: I'm sorry, his name is actually Raylan, not Raven.
2: Oh, Raylan. I'm sorry.
0: It's okay. Sometimes we mishear it. But Raylan?
3: Absolutely.
0: Raylan, I feel you on smelling the books because I think we all did that, but I never put the, if it smells bad, it might be a bad book.
2: Right.
0: We might have to take that into consideration. But you are in the club, Raylan.
6: And Raylan, what's your favorite book that you've read?
5: Diary of a Wimpy Kid.
0: That's a great book.
6: That's a good one.
0: Have
6: good
0: you seen book. The movies?
5: Yes.
0: Yeah. I like the book better, though.
2: Yeah.
6: Does the book smell like underwear?
0: Ew.
5: No.
2: Good.
0: Yeah, you got mom laughing.
6: I'm thinking about Captain Underpants.
0: Really.
6: I'm thinking about Captain Underpants.
0: Yeah, you're thinking about Captain Underpants. Why would that
4: common
0: real
4: mistake.
0: Kid
4: common
0: smell
4: mistake.
0: Like underwear?
6: Those kid books.
0: It's wild. What's up, Chris?
7: What's up?
0: Does that make me crazy?
7: So, does this make me crazy? I love peanut butter, mustard, and bologna sandwiches.
2: Peanut butter, mustard, and what?
0: Bologna.
2: And bologna.
0: I never got into bologna. And my mom would always make me bologna sandwiches.
7: Me and my dad love it. That's what I grew up on. And it makes us crazy because my stepmom thinks it's weird.
0: Yeah. Your mom's right. Your stepmom's right.
2: I'm down with some good bologna.
4: A lot of strong fried bologna.
2: Yeah.
0: With peanut butter, though?
2: And
0: mustard?
4: I don't know. A savory and a salty.
0: Chris and his dad might be on to some, but for now, you're in the club, Chris.
4: Yeah, there's some strong
0: taste right there. Yeah. Have a great day, sir.
6: Wash it down with a swig of ketchup.
0: Hey, Christina.
8: Hey.
0: Welcome to the show. How are you this morning?
8: I'm doing great.
0: Doing awesome. Well, let's see if you're going to join our club. Go ahead.
8: Well, I already know I'm in the club, but here goes. I'm a truck driver and equipment operator. When drivers make me really mad, trying to switch it from not being mad to doing things from like movies. So if you ever saw the movie, you know, you get it. If you didn't, you don't. I'll say, time detain. If that hit them.
2: Say it one more time.
8: Time detain.
2: Candy cane.
6: Ooh, that's from a movie.
2: What movie?
8: Yeah. It's about a truck driver that these teenagers were trying to play a joke on the CB radio.
2: Gotcha.
8: And lure him into a hotel room. And when they didn't show up, he beat up the wrong person in the room. It's a scary movie. I'm sure you'll see it this Halloween.
2: Probably so, yes.
0: I just want to hear the line.
6: What's the movie called?
8: Candy cane.
0: Yes,

0: It's not called Candy Cane, Justin. It's Candy Cane.
1: I'm going to make that my ringtone.
2: Because now, every time I go over the river, because I'm from Louisiana, or anytime I cross, you know, any kind of water and I see a boat, it's like, hey, there's Peggy. Hi, Peggy.
1: Wow. What's your handle on the CB? I'm going to look for you.
2: Okay.
0: Yeah, good. Good luck looking for her.
1: Better handle is Candy Cane.
0: Candy Cane. Christina, love you. Be careful on the roads out there. Thank you for calling us. Welcome to the club.
3: Kid Nation is saying that the movie is called Joyride.
0: Oh,
1: it's not Candy Cane.
3: And that's just like part of the movie.
4: Sometimes Paul Walker.
0: It's Paul Walker?
4: Paul Walker movie. Great movie.
0: Oh. Really is. Huh. See, sometimes we don't remember the name of movies. We just remember that one line and everybody knows what they're talking about.
1: Every day.
4: Uh-huh. Steve Zahn? Steve Zahn with him, maybe, possibly?
0: Sounds good.
5: I wonder what our favorite Christmas treat is.
1: Peppermints.
6: Put your hands in the air.
0: Great news. Our friend Ed Sheeran wants you to see him on his Loop Tour.
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5: Do you guys ever think dogs are weird?
7: Dogs
5: do some weird stuff.
8: Mm-hmm. Yeah. Oh, yeah, for sure.
5: My dogs have been doing this. So my dogs have their little kennels.
8: Yeah.
5: And they're right next to each other, so they're neighbors. And if we say, go home, they go to their little kennels and they sit down and they chill. Or go to sleep, they go to their kennels to go to sleep. They know it's nighttime. But lately, one of my dogs, Piper, normally sleeps in the left kennel. Started growling at my other dog, Coco, who tends to be the menace. She will growl at Coco, and Coco gets out of her kennel. And then Piper has now squatted in her kennel, like taken over that kennel, the right one, and makes Coco sleep in the other one. Why?
7: Why does this dog have a preferred side?
5: Why did my dog all of a sudden want to sleep in the different one and kick the other one out? And I guess she's alpha dog over the other one because the other one listened.
9: Yeah, probably.
5: I don't understand why all of a sudden there's nothing different about them. They have the same little. I don't get it.
8: Have you ever come into a situation with your wife where you slept on one side of the bed, and then all of a sudden you decided to sleep on the other side of the bed? I mean, I know it's not the same exact thing, but you just wanted to.
5: No.
8: Switch it up.
9: I can't. Never.
5: It's weird.
9: Yeah. I've never done that.
5: Because I've like marked my territory there.
8: Right, right.
9: Yeah, you don't.
6: Just you, Al.
8: Just, well.
5: you switch sides on the bed in the past?
8: I've done it before. Not on the rig. But I mean, that's when I had a bed. I mean, I'm sorry. It's when I had a wife. So
6: I always thought the man slept closest to the bedroom door.
8: I typically do.
6: Right? That's
5: what we do. So in our house.
6: Just in case something goes down.
5: That's right. We got to be first line of defense. And even like when we go to hotels, I'll sleep closest to the door. That switches it up a little bit sometimes.
6: It still makes me laugh when I think of my first husband, Freddie, because he's a martial artist. And we heard something. The cat, we had a cat at the time, had gotten on the window and set off the window alarm in the middle of the night. He leaps out of bed into fighting stance.
5: That's right.
6: And I still laugh thinking
5: man.
6: About that.
8: Why are you laughing?
6: He literally leaped out of bed. He's ready to go.
9: Well, it's like JC says, you so stay funny. Ready so you don't got to get ready. Yeah. You know?
5: That same thing happened in our old neighborhood, Kelly, the first house that we bought. we had a person walk into our house, and so our alarm went deet, deet, deet. And I will never forget. I got out of bed.
6: Did you leap out in fighting stance?
5: Probably not like Freddie. I was more tentative. Yeah. You know, I was kind of doing more like, what's going on?
8: Go under the bed?
5: I was already in the covers, yes. And I went down the hallway, and I yelled down because I could still hear them kind of in the front of the house. I yelled, babe, get my gun. And Kinsey yelled back, we don't have one.
6: Why do we do that?
5: What are you doing?
6: Do you ever do that, though, when I come home and I'm convinced somebody's in the house? I have a gun.
5: I know
6: you're scared to death. I know somebody's here and I have a gun.
5: I'm like, this is our first house we own. I'm a little scared, so I'm like, how do I scare this guy to leave?
6: We all do that, though.
5: Babe,
6: why?
5: Get my gun. We don't have one.
9: You don't have one.
5: I'm like, why would you yell that bad?
8: I never will forget when I lived over by you, Kelly, and Leslie, my next door neighbor, she called me because her husband was out of town. And so she thought somebody was around the perimeter of a house. She called, hey, Big Al, my husband's out of town. I hear somebody. And so I'm like, okay, I'm on my way. And so
6: I'm what like, you going to do?
8: What am I going to do? I have a baseball bat. I'll grab a bottle of wine. I look like I'm getting ready to go on a date. I grab a couple of glasses.
5: Yeah.
9: Yeah. Just in case the burglar wants to chit-chat. Uh-huh.
6: You better leave. I got a bottle of wine.
5: And I got a charcuterie on the way.
8: It's Merlot.
9: It's Merlot.
5: Oh, we're so weird.
9: I set up the camera from outside of my house. And, you get a notification every time somebody's outside. Every time I get home, I get spooked because I get a notification. It's like, someone's at your door, but it's me. It scares me.
6: Who is that?
5: Me. I scare myself.
9: It's me. I'm home.
5: All right. Well, let's get our love expert in here. It's time to read some of these letters. She'll give you the advice you are desperately looking for in...
10: Hey. Love letters. Love letters to Kelly.
5: Dear Kelly, you are the love expert.
6: I am.
5: It's me again. You may remember me from about a year ago.
8: Oh, boy.
5: I'm Roscoe. Yes, that Roscoe.
6: Refresh my memory, Roscoe.
5: The one who wasn't getting nearly enough attention from his wife. Big Al so kindly summed it up when he said, Roscoe needs Mo. Well, Kelly.
8: Thank you, Roscoe.
5: Be careful what you wish for. Somewhere along the way, a switch flipped. A fire was lit. A monster was awakened. And now my wife wants some Mo.
6: It happened. It's called hormones.
5: I don't know what happened, Kelly, but suddenly she's feeling herself again. And apparently she wants the entire world to feel her too.
6: Oh.
5: Which brings me to my new problem. Kelly, we are apparently reviving the low-rise jean era at my house. My wife has developed a, let's call it a thong problem.
6: Oh, yeah.
5: At the grocery store, out, at church. Peeking at dinner with friends. Whale tail front and center. It's like a whale tail revival tour. And she's the headliner. I love that she's confident. I love that she's feeling good. I love that Roscoe is no longer in a drought. But do I gently suggest that some things are meant to be private? Or do I just accept that my wife's drawers are now part of the public landscape? Kelly, how do I handle this without killing the fire or embarrassing myself every time we leave the house? Signed, Roscoe, who got Mo, and now he's a little less show.
6: Well, Roscoe, at least you have a good sense of humor about it. Look, I know there's a lot of people that are of the mindset that my man can't tell me how to dress, and I'm dressing for me. Your wife's obviously not dressing for herself. That's you're inviting attention, and it's making you uncomfortable, and I do think it deserves to have a serious conversation. It's like, who are you dressing? And she's going to get all this. When you're married, you have to take your partner's feelings into consideration. You just have to. If I go out wearing, my boobs showing and my honey hanging out, I would expect my husband has a problem with that. Right. Even if I have lost weight and I'm feeling confident, there's just certain things that are meant for your husband. And maybe I'm old school and a fuddy-duddy, but I think that is a conversation, saying this is not making me, it makes me feel like you're putting it out there because you want other men to look at you. What is the problem here? Are you not getting enough attention from me? In my opinion, but I know there's a lot of people saying, good for her, let her dress how she wants. But man, the underwear showing, that is not a trend that needs to come back.
8: Yeah.
6: That is a bad look. I remember those low-rise jeans. Every time you stand up, you have to hike your pants up. Oh, man. Please, God, don't let that trend come back.
5: Britney Spears used to rock that.
11: How do you feel about the sheer dress that seems to be going around Hollywood,
7: with
11: Kelly?
7: Underwear and everything.
6: You know what? I think less is more. When everything's naked and hanging out, I get it. Oh, you're just a prude. Like in England, nudity's not a big deal. But I just think, who are you doing that for?
8: Something for the imagination.
6: I just think it's disrespectful if you're in a relationship. I personally feel that way, and this is love letters to Kelly.
5: That's right.
6: Y'all can all be out there naked showing your thongs if you want to, but I think it's disrespectful to your man. I just do.
5: Give her a taste of her own medicine, and you start doing it, Roscoe.
6: You know what? That's what a lot of dads do to their daughters. Yeah. Yeah. You know, maybe you should start doing that. Just it, but I mean, gosh, when you get that petty,
5: yeah.
6: I just think it needs to boil down to women do go through hormonal changes when you get into like your 40s, where you like start getting like ravenous or whatever. And believe me, it will go away. That's only for a limited time. It will go back away. But there's something. The reason she show who is she showing off for?
12: Herself.
5: Okay. But you could still show off without showing.
6: A confident woman doesn't need to show her thong underwear. That is not a sign of confidence to me. That's a sign of insecurity to me.
8: I'll agree with that.
6: To me, that's insecurity.
9: And I think regardless across the board, low-rise jeans.
6: Out.
12: Out for 2025.
8: The show, Roscoe.
9: We refuse. They've been out. They don't need to come back.
12: They did come back in 2025.
5: They're pretty cool.
9: No.
12: They did, but it's 2026.
9: Sorry. I know, so out.
5: Yeah, out.
10: Love letters to Kelly.
8: Yeah, Kelly, you're the love expert.
6: I am.
8: I moved in with my girlfriend about a year ago. We both made about the same amount of money. Things were going great until I lost my job. When I was able to find a new one a few months later, it was about two-thirds of what I made before. But I love the job. With less money, paying rent makes things very tight. I told her I'd like us to move to a cheaper place when our lease is up or have her pay more of the rent. But she doesn't want to do that. She doesn't want to move. She doesn't want to pay more. While I can make the rent payment, it means not being able to put any money in savings or go out to eat. Things like that. What should I do? Is she being fair, Connor?
6: Well, it's a situation of you're not married, so it's not like it's all going in one pot. You know what I mean? It's like you're living like a married couple until it comes down to stuff like splitting expenses, right? So for better or for worse, this is the worst part. You can't afford to do all, you know, the things. So basically, it's like you just, what's more important to her? You struggling every month so she can stay in this apartment? Or is she, I mean, if y'all are going to live like a married couple, I know a lot of people keep their finances separate, but this is just like, this is a thing you have to come to the table as a couple. A lot of times, life has changed so much. Used to be the man was the breadwinner. The woman, you know, was the one kind of just contributing what she could. And there was just an understanding there. Y'all have to really sit down with your finances, say, this is what we have. And you shouldn't be expected to keep contributing exactly what you did. Budget needs to be cut somewhere, but why should you be the only one sacrificing? If y'all are acting like a married couple, pretending to be married, then sit down and really look at your finances and say, we need to cut corners here. If you really don't want to change our lifestyle, we can't be going out to eat. We can't be doing DoorDash and Uber Eats all the time. It shouldn't just be all on you. That's not fair.
8: And if the shoe were on the other foot, he would be asked to, you know, supplement.
6: Yeah, it's a lot of women don't they want equal treatment until it comes to stuff like this.
8: Yeah.
6: Mm. You know, it's like when divorce, if the woman's the breadwinner and suddenly the man's asking for spousal support, that's not fair. You should be a man. You know what I'm saying? Women want equal treatment, but, man, I feel like I'm going around in circles on this one. But just sit down, look at your finances where
5: we
6: make cuts here.
5: We
6: have to change our lifestyle.
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7: ABC News, I'm Sherry Preston. President Trump has just arrived in Turkey for meetings with NATO leaders. Also on the agenda, meeting tomorrow with Ukrainian President Volodymyr Zelensky. ABC's Karen Travers is traveling with the president.
8: The expectation is Zelensky's going to be pushing for more missile interceptors. Zelensky said it is critically important that the world at this NATO summit comes out with strong decisions.
7: President Trump spoke with Russia's President Vladimir Putin for an hour and a half on the 4th of July. New sexual assault allegations being leveled against Maine Democratic Senate candidate Graham Platner, and now many who have been supporting him are calling on him to leave the race. Day two of the preliminary hearing in Utah, where prosecutors are laying out evidence against Tyler Robinson, the man accused of killing Charlie Kirk. Thousands of nurses at Brigham and Women's Hospital in Boston threatening to go on strike tomorrow over pay and health insurance. This is ABC News.
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10: Oh, it's over.
11: No, it's not.
12: It's a new trend in the dating scene. It's the 6-7 trend, but it's not the 6-7 we're used to from last year, where 6-7 and we get crazy and do the hand gesture.
10: What is it?
12: So basically, it involves looking for a partner who is a 6 or 7.
13: I've heard this.
12: In the 10 scale.
10: Okay.
12: The reason for that is you're looking for someone who's attractive, but you don't want them to be. And this is, I would love to be called this one day, dangerously attractive.
10: What is dangerously attractive?
12: A 10, I guess. Anything over a 7 is dangerously
11: too
12: attractive.
11: Tempting. You know, other people are always hitting on them.
12: Right.
11: So
12: okay. The temptation is going to be there.
11: A lot of men are saying, I've never cheated on my wife. It's because nobody wants you.
12: You're not dangerously attractive.
11: You're not having those temptations every day.
10: Yeah.
12: Those people are also ambitious but not obsessive. So they got goals, but they're not going to be obsessive over everything and then and managing your life. Confident but available. That is a 6 or a 7 right there. They're confident. Okay. You're a 7. That's good.
10: Yeah, but you're available.
12: Available, because I'm not too dangerously handsome.
13: Should we rank everyone in the room what number they are?
11: I think isn't that also objective, though?
14: Yes.
12: I really do
11: subjective,
12: think.
11: Not objective.
12: Okay, let's
11: subjective
12: go around the room.
11: And objective.
14: Let's put ourselves in order of hotness.
12: I've seen these podcasts where they go around and rate themselves.
14: Oh,
12: and,
14: yeah,
12: and some people
14: too
12: are very delusional.
14: All right. Have you seen the podcast where they put up a bunch of people in the room and they're like, now line up in order of most attractive to least attractive.
12: Right, and then they bring another.
14: They make them sort themselves out.
10: That's so awkward.
12: We're not going
15: to
12: do that.
15: They're just setting yourself up to fail.
12: We're going to be 100% honest on what we think we are.
11: Based on today's outfit?
12: No. Based on what,
14: right now?
12: Think of yourself like in your best. At your best.
13: A 10.
12: At your best.
13: A
12: yes.
13: 10.
12: All right. So we'll start it with Justin.
13: A 10.
12: You're a 10.
13: Yes.
12: Okay.
10: No hesitation.
12: No hesitation. All right.
11: Well, some of us might say, Justin, come on.
13: Wow. Who here is going to say that?
11: I personally know.
12: I think all of us.
11: I would not say that you are a 10.
10: If we're using parliamentary.
11: We got to be a little objective.
10: If we're using parliamentary procedure and Kelly makes that motion, I'm going to second it.
11: Because, I mean, we're all told, you're the best. You're the best looking. If you don't feel it, nobody else with. But we got to be a little objective here.
12: We're going to be objective.
11: None of us in this room is a 10.
12: Nobody.
11: Not a single one of us.
13: Okay, I got some flaws.
12: Hold on. Audrey, what do you think you are?
14: I think I'm close. I feel like every person should mentally feel that way, though.
13: Exactly,
12: mentally
13: Audrey
12: feel like
14: and
12: a 10?
14: No, this is coming from 25 years of feeling like a 2.
12: Okay.
14: So you have to build yourself up to that point. And when you've been broken down so much in your life, that's what you do.
12: So Audrey and Justin believe they're dangerously attractive.
14: No, I'm delusional. And that's what gets me through the day.
15: No, you are confident.
12: Anna.
15: Confident.
14: Fake it till you make it.
15: Fake it till you make it. It's all about how you carry yourself.
12: Anna.
14: Yeah.
15: Me, on like a good day, maybe like a 7.5.
12: 7.5. Okay.
15: Because watching Love Island, come on.
14: Oh, there's so really bad in there.
15: I'm nowhere close to being that. No, I would love to carry myself with that confidence, but I don't.
12: Okay. Big Al?
13: He's thinking real hard.
10: Ever since this girl not too long ago, this young lady, told me that she was not attracted to me. My thought of myself kind of came down.
11: Oh, that hurt, huh?
10: Oh, that hurt. She, but anyway, that's not about that.
12: Yeah.
10: A 6.5, okay. maybe a 6.75.
11: On your best day. On your best day or an average day.
10: And again, I don't think there's anything wrong with the 6.75.
15: Right.
10: On a good day, maybe even a 7.
11: Yeah.
10: Now, do I want my other person to think I'm a 6.75?
12: No.
10: I'd rather they thought I was...
11: Uh-huh. Right, in their eyes.
10: In their eyes. Show them your wallet. Attractive.
12: Show them your wallet. There's nothing in it.
15: Yeah, we make up for it in personality, right?
13: Right.
10: I would like to think so. I would like to think so.
12: I would say, if we're talking honestly, I would say, I think I'm a 7. I think I'm a solid 7.
11: I think 7's a good thing to say. It's a healthy ego. See, I would probably put myself at a 7. 8 seems a little egotistical,
12: right?
10: Yeah, yeah, yeah.
15: 7 is safe.
11: 7 is safe. 7
15: is
11: I'm safe. Confident 7 is humble. On a really good day, I could be a 7.
12: 8, I think people are walking up asking if you should model. But 7, you're like, okay, you're good.
14: Whoa, what, really? I feel like 8
12: is... 8, 9s, yeah.
14: 8 is a good, solid thing to say about yourself. It's like, I can get up
11: 8
14: there.
11: 8 seems a little...
10: Yeah, I'm with Kelly.
11: You're snobby.
12: Kelly, what are you?
11: I would say...
12: 7.
11: See, I'd say a 7.
14: Do you think
11: on a good day...
13: No one's going below 7, or Big Al did with 6?
12: Al did. So we have 2
11: tens. Yeah. 6.5.
14: I don't
12: seven
14: really
12: and
14: mean
12: half.
14: 10, okay?
12: Trey?
16: I've got a solid 7. That's fine.
12: Okay,
15: yes.
12: We're 6.7s over here.
15: I think 7 is like you're confident enough, but you know that you're not the hottest person.
10: We know that there's room for improvement.
13: 7 is your humble 10.
12: 800-543-3548. We will take your grades.
16: You should be able to look, have a memory of yourself looking in the mirror of having yourself look like a 9, 9.5.
12: Right.
16: You'd have that picture of that one day where you're like, I nailed it.
12: I think,
16: be honest,
12: we think our significant
16: time.
12: Others look at us like a 9. We hope. But we'll, we'll take your grades here. We'll hear you out.
17: Hear us out.
18: Yeah, it sounds wrong.
17: Until it suddenly makes sense.
18: The Kid Craddock Morning Show.
12: Yeah, if you have an opinion and you want the world to hear it, let us know about it. Just started off by saying, hear us out. Our phone number is 800-543-3548. For example,
10: yeah.
12: Hear me out. I think coffee shops should offer emotion-based pricing. So if you look like you've had a bad day, that latte should be about a latte off.
11: Oh, everybody be coming in here dragging.
12: Well,
11: I'm so sad today. Can I get a discount?
10: As long as it doesn't carry over to bars. Yeah. Because everybody comes. Yeah, well, not everybody. Oh, man, had a terrible day. I need a drink. You know, then we got to give you a free drink.
12: Right. So it could be like an invention, business idea, or an opinion that you may have with Hear Me Out. Speaking of opinions, we did get quite a few regarding what we rated ourselves.
11: Our looks?
12: Our looks.
11: I had a friend already write me, Kelly, you sell yourself short.
12: Quite a few
11: texts. That's a good girlfriend right there.
12: That's a great friend right there.
10: Let me see what I had.
15: Yeah, waiting for my text to go off.
10: Yeah,
12: me too. Let me see.
11: She rated me, I think she said a 9.
12: Aw.
11: Which, you know, she's trying to keep my ego. She knows what's up.
10: I call myself a 6 and nobody disagreed.
12: What's the text line saying, Anna?
15: Well, do you want me to share a nice one or a mean one?
12: Let's go nice, mean. Nice.
15: Okay, starting. This one's actually really nice. Somebody said, Kelly, you are 5'10", athletic build, and a redhead. You're literally one in a million. You are stunning.
11: Aww.
15: And this is a nice text that has nice things about all
12: Wait,
15: of us.
12: Did they call her a 1 out of a million?
10: Oh, yeah, you're a 10. Okay.
15: Do you want me to continue? This is nice about everybody.
12: Sure. Okay.
15: JC, your body type alone puts you at an 8. Most Americans can't and won't achieve your physicality ever, not even in their prime. Plus, you're very handsome and you're very well-groomed.
12: Oh, thank
11: you. You got bumped up to an 8.
12: I've been grooming and stuff.
15: Yes.
12: Hey. The mustache, I told you.
10: Your physicality.
15: Yes. Anna, you are such a natural beauty. Hair, lashes, natural slenderness. Waking up out of bed, you're a 7, but stay humble. Thank you.
13: Stay humble.
15: Big Al, you mentioned a younger girl said that to you, but look at who you've dated. You're obviously a good-looking man.
12: Bam.
11: Hey.
15: Justin, you do not look like anything I thought you would.
12: Justin said he's a 10, by the way.
15: The text says, I thought that you were going to be African-American. I know that was off, but you are handsome, confident. Your personality would have people in any room gravitate towards you, and that's rare.
13: Period. Thank you.
15: I know.
13: I also
15: like
13: the other one that says, Justin's not a 10, he's a 3. And then this one says, Anna, 6, Audrey, 5, Kelly, 7, JC, 7, Big Al, 6, Justin, 4.
11: Okay.
10: Wow. Okay.
15: All right.
11: Hey.
12: That's what we said we were.
10: That's what I call myself.
12: Hold on. I just realized, how come when I said I'm a 7, I felt good about it? Like but when someone else says I'm a 7,
11: I'll take
12: I don't.
11: It.
12: I kind of was like, oh.
11: You see, it's all, but everybody
12: all
11: has
12: subjective.
11: Different tastes.
12: It's
15: yeah.
12: True.
15: That's very true.
11: I'm somebody else's 3.
12: Nah.
11: Right?
12: I don't think you're a 3 in any scale.
11: Everybody's different.
14: Yeah, every pot has its lid. You know, you will find the person that sees you that way.
13: Yes, and every cup has its table.
15: Mm-hmm.
12: Wow.
15: Justin, somebody wants to know if you think that there's a difference between gay pretty and straight pretty.
12: Oh, great question.
13: Huh. If I said yes, I don't know how to back that up.
12: Yeah. Oh, we know you can back it up. We've seen you dancing, bro.
15: Just vibes.
10: Yeah, you've been backing it up for years.
12: We've seen you do it. Let's hear you out. Hear us out. Hear us out. Hear us out. Hear us out. Hear us out. 800-543-3548. That is the phone number. Anybody want to be heard here in the studio?
15: I mean, always.
12: Big Al.
10: This is like the hardest.
12: You put your mouth open like you were about to say something.
10: No, because sometimes I just form my mouth like words should be coming out, hoping that something does.
12: Uh-huh.
10: But it does.
12: What's up, Russ?
19: Hey, I didn't want to come into the studio, so I figured I'd just call.
12: Oh, my God. This is
15: our
12: Russ.
15: Wait, this is Russ?
11: Our Russ?
10: Russ? Russ face? What's
15: up, Russ? You just didn't feel like coming in?
12: This is our marketing guy, Russ.
19: There's too many 9s and 10s in the studio. I'd feel intimidated.
12: Stop flirting with us, Russ. Stop flirting with us. All right, Russ, we want to hear you out, man. What's up?
19: Okay, I've had this one for a while. I've been wanting to tell you guys. But I feel like school buses should not be allowed to have tinted windows anymore, because you don't know if like the kids are on there like looking at you in your car, making fun of you, pointing at you.
11: Does that happen to you a lot, Russ?
19: I just remember what it was like as a kid on the school bus, and you'd look at people and you know, for whatever reason, the kids would just be real mean. So
12: yeah. The bus. I got flipped off by some kids in the bus the other day, and you flipped them off back. No, okay. But I didn't do it. But I saw myself cutting the bus off, stopping my car, getting on the bus.
10: You want to sometimes
12: and yelling at them like, "Hey, you don't do that." I pictured myself doing that, but I didn't. So tinted windows would have saved me from that vision.
10: Thanks for calling, Russ.
19: Thanks. I'll see
10: How long you been listening to the show?
19: 30 years.
12: Okay. Wow.
15: What a stud. He meant today.
12: Oh. That's our marketing guy, Russ. Hi, Jesse.
20: Hey, good morning. How y'all doing?
12: Going great, man. Go ahead.
20: Yeah, hear me out. Hey, I think a coffee machine should have like a time stamping that when the last pot was brewed. Because, you know, every time I go to the coffee machine here at work, it's old and burnt tasting. Or do you think it's just our coffee?
11: Yeah, like a time.
10: Yeah. Yeah, it wouldn't be bad. Yeah. It wouldn't be bad.
12: Mm-hmm. Yeah, we got to figure that out.
11: Maybe just like a timer. It says this pot, when it ends brewing, the time stamp is there.
12: Right. And now
11: you
12: know.
11: That's a good idea.
12: But we're just giving the ideas to the smart people. So that they could figure that out.
11: Well,
12: we all know that taste.
11: And how we all know like that your, taste of bad
13: like
11: burnt
13: coffee. Black?
12: Black.
10: Yeah, shout out. Yeah. Black. Yeah.
12: Mm-hmm. Hi, Alex.
21: Hey.
12: Go ahead. We want to hear you out.
21: Okay, first of all, I've been listening to you guys forever, so thanks for having me on.
12: Oh, you're welcome. Thank you for calling.
21: So hear me out. So I think that my husband and I are very much like JC and Kinsey, where we're like the gross couple that love each other so much. I think you guys should have a bit that is best date ever or best husband or best wife ever, where we get to call in and say the amazing things that our husbands are.
12: I would love that.
11: That sounds so boring.
10: Nobody wants to hear about happy relationships.
13: That's horrible. Feel Good Friday is for.
21: Alex. Yeah, oh, there you go.
12: Alex, you can call me, and we'll talk about our awesome husband and wife.
11: Why don't y'all go on a double date, and y'all can all tell each other how great y'all are.
10: Yeah.
11: Your relationship.
10: And how many times y'all do it.
11: Y'all can compare sex notes.
12: No, whoa,
13: have you tried this one?
12: If you ever see two couples sitting across from each other, and both of them are making out with each other, that's
11: none of the rest of us want to hear that.
12: Love you, Alex.
13: We like your vibe.
15: Yeah, compare sex
12: like your vibe.
10: Compare sex notes.
12: Kelly. Hi, Scarlett.
11: You know y'all write it down.
12: We don't write it down.
11: Some kinky diary.
12: There's no diary.
13: Oh, they be writing it down.
12: Well, guys, my kids are going to school right now.
16: It's more of a vlog situation.
12: Stop it. Jeez.
15: It's not the vlog.
12: Let Scarlett talk.
13: You're a 10 today.
12: Man. Silence. Hi, Scarlett.
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12: Oh, you guys, so I got Scarlett and who else?
23: Emma
22: Calhoun.
12: Hi, Emma Calhoun.
11: Put all her name out there.
12: All right, well, we want to hear you out.
22: Hear me out. Ooh, okay, I got a good one. The Humpty Dumpty.
13: Is that on a wall?
22: Yeah, the one. Okay, it's the one from Puss in Boots. Have you guys ever seen it?
11: Yes.
22: Yes, Humpty Dumpty from Puss in Boots.
15: Oh, that's her hear me out.
13: Oh, you think he's hot?
15: Yeah.
22: Yeah, I think he's hot.
15: Yes.
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3: Reporting for Cromwell Media News, I'm Rob Nichols. A major economic shift is coming to Hallsville. TerraWulf has signed a 20-year lease with Anthropic to develop a data center in the former Century Aluminum Building in Hallsville. The company says the agreement is expected to bring about $19 billion in contracted revenue over the initial lease term. Hancock County Judge Executive Johnny Roberts told media partner 14 News the project could generate 100 to 120 high-paying jobs locally. TerraWulf CEO Paul Prager called the deal a landmark partnership following the company's justified data campus acquisition earlier this year. Kentuckians with medical cannabis cards can no longer purchase products out of state as a rule change July 1 revoked their protection. Previously, cardholders could buy and transport medical marijuana products to Kentucky within limits, but now they can only legally purchase within the state. With 26,000 active cardholders and 17 dispensaries so far in Kentucky, the state is rapidly developing its medical cannabis market. Only cardholders can buy cannabis products from Kentucky dispensaries, and the state is working to ensure that products are locally manufactured and easily identifiable by law enforcement. Gas prices are dropping across Kentucky this week. That's according to AAA, which says the current average cost per gallon is $3.38 in the state, nearly a 10-cent drop from last week's prices. I'm Rob Nichols.
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11: Partly sunny today with a high of 87 and a 30% chance of spotty showers and storms in the afternoon and evening. Overnight, partly cloudy with a 20% chance of rain early, a low around 70, and patchy fog possible late. Tomorrow, partly to mostly cloudy with a high of 87 and a 30% chance of rain. I'm meteorologist Arden Gregory with your 14 First Alert forecast.
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0: years now.
1: Okay, congratulations.
2: Congratulations.
0: Thank you. And before I got into recovery, I was, drinking a lot, went out. Well, I have ADHD really bad. And so when I'm not medicated, I don't really make a lot of sense sometimes. So we were at this guy. He was so hot. He was in the Army, and I saw him on Tinder. I was like, oh, yes, this is the one. Well, that morning, I started, breaking out in this weird rash on my chest. It got worse and worse as the day went on. It made me go, legit crazy. So we're at this date, and I'm just talking all kinds of nonsense, not making any sense. All the while, I have this huge rash on me, and I'm trying so hard to keep my cool while I'm legit having an allergy attack. And then we go to this craft beer store or a pub, and I'm there with a friend and then his friend, a double date. And we have dinner, and he's giving me these weird looks. You can tell he's totally checked out. And we go back to their hotel, and I'm expecting to go off with him, but I had embarrassed myself so bad and so chaotic. He faked a phone call from his boss at 9 o'clock at night. He was like, I'm so sorry. He has to go with me. And he just left me in the middle of the hotel room.
2: Oh,
0: it was so bad. But I ended up messaging him a while later and apologizing. And he was like, yeah, something was really, really off with you. And that's probably one of the worst ones. I've had some bad dates on the other end, too. But whenever people ask bad dates, that's the most embarrassing one for me.
3: you put it all on you. How are you doing with in the love department now, though, Aubrey?
0: Oh, my gosh. I met my husband about 6 years ago. And he is the calm in my storm. He's so stable. And I quit smoking cigarettes the day I met him.
2: Oh, wow.
0: And yeah, he's awesome. And he's very, very calm. And it just keeps me stable. We have 6 kids between the two of us. And we just have this big, beautiful life.
1: Before we let you go, I need you to repeat after me. My name is Aubrey.
0: My name is Aubrey.
1: And I was the worst date ever.
0: And I was the worst date ever.
3: But now she's
2: no more.
3: Now she's the best wife ever.
2: Yeah. That's right.
0: I love you guys.
3: Love you
0: so
3: too.
0: Much.
1: Love you too. Congratulations, you. Okay?
3: Glad you're doing well, stay Aubrey. Strong. And congrats on 9 years. That is excellent. Yes. Love to hear that right there.
4: Share your worst date ever story.
5: Call or text
4: 800-543-3548.
3: Audrey brought up a fad or a trend I've seen on TikTok that is pretty fun.
2: Mm-hmm.
3: And it could test our acting chops.
2: Ooh.
1: Okay. Listening. I'm all ears.
2: It's a challenge that groups of people are doing or couples are doing. Have you all seen the Wow Okay?
6: No.
3: You haven't, yes. Oh, you would love this.
2: It's where they each take turns saying Wow Okay in a different tone. And the tones are supportive, disappointed, sarcastic, or flirty.
7: Okay.
2: And they compete to see who can say it in that tone the best way.
1: Okay.
2: For each tone, we will have one winner.
1: Who's going to be the judge? You, I assume?
2: Oh, yeah, I can be judge. That way I don't have to do it. Okay?
1: Okay.
2: This is awesome.
7: Pick the winner.
3: Well, the judge could also do it.
2: Oh, okay.
3: All right, what's the first one we got to do?
2: Wow, okay, but say it in a supportive way.
3: Okay.
7: Okay, what order are we going in?
2: Let's start with Anna.
7: Okay, and supportive, you said?
3: Yes.
2: Wow, okay.
7: Okay. Wow, okay.
6: That was good.
2: That was really good.
3: That's so supportive.
2: That was actually.
3: I felt supported.
8: I didn't feel that.
7: Oh, you're just saying that. That's not being supportive.
1: Not being very supportive.
3: All right, Kelly.
2: Well, it felt like she was trying to be, but it wasn't authentic. Okay,
7: go. Oh, Kelly. Wow.
3: Okay.
7: Supportive, right?
3: Supportive. I just told you something. Support me.
8: Wow, okay.
3: Oh.
1: Oh, that was pretty good.
3: Very Owen Wilson, too.
7: That was a little condescending.
2: That had levels to it.
8: Okay, let's do this. Wow, okay. See, there's a difference.
7: You're making
8: that supportive, Anna.
7: No, that was condescending.
1: I think Kelly got beef right
8: now.
1: No,
8: that was confusing. Condescending.
3: In fact, I think we need Anna and Kelly to just battle it off. You're right.
8: Head to head.
3: All right, next.
7: Wait, let me stand up.
3: I'm in on this.
8: Let me stand.
6: I want to watch Anna and Kelly fight.
3: What's the next one? That was supportive.
7: All right, Audrey, what's next?
2: You're not doing it?
3: No, it's Anna and Kelly. This is a fight now.
2: Do you think they own the support?
3: They're beefing.
2: One?
8: I think we decided we don't need to hear five people saying it.
2: Right. Disappointed.
3: Right.
1: I love it. I love
2: disappointed?
1: That.
2: Disappointed.
1: Okay. Head to head. Let's
7: Kelly,
1: go.
7: This time you can go first.
3: Oh, okay.
8: Wow, okay.
3: Oh. She didn't even... I thought she was going to look at one of us, Al, but she didn't.

0: Okay, Anna, okay, be disappointed in me.
1: Okay, disappointed. I need to be disappointed, so I need to look at Justin.
0: You want some?
2: That's good. That's good.
3: Wow.
4: You're not getting my vibe.
1: Okay. Wow. Okay.
4: That was too easy for you. You definitely said that to me before.
2: I'm going to give round two to Kelly as well.
0: Oh, wow. I give Anna that one.
1: Wow.
4: Give mine to Anna, actually. Good job, Anna.
1: Okay.
0: All right, what's the next one?
5: I would give the first one to Anna, second one to Kelly.
6: What?
1: Oh, we're tied.
0: Tied.
6: I was way more supportive.
0: We're tied.
5: Right.
0: The
5: I agree. I already forgot what y'all said.
2: Now that there's y'all two, we can vote. Yeah.
0: Yeah, yeah.
5: Sarcastic.
0: Oh, Kelly's great at this one.
1: I know. Kelly already got this one. Kelly already has this one in the bag.
6: I think you go first.
1: Oh, do I go first?
0: Yeah, you go first.
1: Sarcastic?
0: Uh-huh.
1: Wow, okay.
6: Oh, wow, okay.
0: Wow.
1: Woo, mic drop.
6: That's years of practice.
0: Sarcastic raspberry.
2: That's raspberry again.
1: To that, I bow down.
5: Yeah, that wasn't even close. Sorry,
1: Anna. No, I didn't expect it to be.
5: Flirty.
0: Okay, flirty.
1: Flirty.
0: Kelly's up first.
6: Wow. Okay.
0: Wow. Okay. All right, Anna.
1: No. Well, now
0: be flirty, Anna.
1: Flirty.
4: You're talking to Rob Roush.
0: Yeah,
1: Rob Roush just walked in. Yeah. Wow. Okay.
0: All right. Ready?
2: Oh, that wasn't bad.
6: Just did it, JC.
0: Meow.
2: It wasn't bad.
0: That was pretty good. That's a tie, I think.
2: I think Kelly took that one too, man.
6: Oh, man, wow. I don't want to humiliate Anna in this fashion, but okay.
5: Then there's also the stop it version where you say stop it, angry, disappointed, flirty, and excited.
1: Oh, well, that'll have to be.
6: Are we done?
1: I feel like that should be between two other people.
5: Well, do you want to try one tiebreaker with stop it? Angry.
1: Oh, Kelly's also got this one.
6: I think she just forfeited. She conceded.
2: Go ahead and give us one just to take it.
3: I think we're going to call quits.
2: Take us home, Kelly. Take us home.
6: I forget what it was. Angry?
2: Angry.
6: Wow. Okay.
0: Oh.
6: Yeah.
0: Yeah, we're going to have to take this to social media and I'll try this. This might be it. Feel free to play with your friends at work today or with your boss without them knowing you're doing it.
1: Okay.
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6: Is that considered pathetic?
7: It's very pathetic.
6: I feel you, man. I feel you, big dog.
8: Al's been there.
9: I'm about to cry.
8: Al literally got on his knees and was holding a woman's thigh,
9: yes,
8: begging for her to take him back, crying.
9: But she didn't.
7: And that's just one example of his patheticness.
9: Yeah, I could.
7: He proposed to a girl because she was moving out of town.
9: Yeah,
8: yeah, that's right. That's another one. In tears.
9: I love, JC.
8: If your man has been pathetic.
7: Can you top Big Al's patheticness? Please.
9: Are you patheticker than Big Al?
8: We're opening up the pathetic phone lines at 800-543-3548. Tell us about pathetic. Oh, hold on one second. We already got one.
7: Whoa. We already got one?
8: Hold on one.
10: On the pathetic phone lines?
7: Somebody had to share.
8: No, it's coming. I'm Big Al here. Hold on. Let's bring in Harvey real quick. Hi, Harvey.
11: Hey, how are you doing?
8: Doing great, man. What's up?
11: Al is only saying that because Al has cheated on women. That's the only reason why Al is so sympathetic for this poor.
9: Yes, I agree. You thought you were coming in front me out. I agree with you. Yes, you are absolutely right.
8: But then Audrey was in the studio and she goes, oh, guys, I have a very pathetic guy story myself.
10: Mm-hmm. It's kind of an all-timer. Some call it pathetic, some call it stalking.
8: Okay.
10: Mm-hmm. Yeah, yeah.
9: The fine line.
10: He caught me at a bad time because I was all about the win in Rome. I was like 18 and my parents were getting divorced, so I was like over everything.
8: Okay.
10: And he was a little bit younger than me, so I was like, ooh, we're like J-Lo and Ben. Like, I thought it was cute. And he like seduced me, whatever, whatnot. And he did a lot of crazy things during that relationship. Like a lot of lying I found out about. Like everything he told me ended up being a lie.
12: Wow. How long were you together at this point?
10: Probably like 6 months.
12: Okay.
10: I mean, but he also did crazy things during the relationship. Like he hopped my back fence and then snuck through my dog door and then came up to my room in the middle of the night.
12: Oh my
10: That's
12: God.
10: Scary.
8: Oh, he was a small man.
10: Yeah. Very slight.
8: Very
10: or
8: slight
10: a big
8: guy.
10: Dog.
8: Oh, big dog.
10: We had a plus size dog.
8: Okay.
10: Yeah, big dog. So I break up with him, right? But he didn't take the hint, so he kept following me around.
12: That's mm-hmm. creepy.
10: And then finally, on Christmas, I had blocked his number. He left on my doorstep a envelope with a flash drive attached to it and a letter inside. And so I open up the letter, and it was an archive of every single day since the day we met, what we had done that day, what I had done, and what he had done.
8: Oh, boy.
10: And then, like, all the different words he remembers me using a lot and all my favorite, like, the quotes I would say. And then I get the flash drive, right? And I thought it was going to explode, but it didn't. And I put it in my computer and opens up is this video of One Direction's, you know the song You and I?
12: Mm-hmm.
10: It's like, you and I, we don't want to be like them. Yeah.
7: And then, and Bass in the room with us.
8: Yeah. You got a excellent. Nice low voice.
9: Yeah.
12: Great music video.
8: Shout out there, Harry Styles.
10: It's crazy, that song, if you listen to the whole thing. But underneath the music was pictures he had taken of me when I wasn't looking.
12: No.
8: Oh.
10: So it was a montage.
8: Like paparazzi pictures?
13: Like stalker photos.
10: No, like when he was next to me.
7: This is scary. And this is scaring me.
9: Yeah.
10: But then my friends would find, like, they would see his car outside my house, and they're like, he's acting crazy. I'm like, first of all, he is not acting. So I started calling him, well, because I found out about all the lies, you remember?
12: Yeah.
10: We started calling him Garrett, short for cigarette, because he blew so much smoke.
8: Okay. That's pretty good.
9: Yeah, mm-hmm. See, that he would have written that that's one pretty, down. He would have written that one down in that book.
10: He would have loved it.
8: He would have been a rapper.
7: That's scary. Mm-hmm. Uh-huh.
10: But now that's kind of ruined the song for me, but actually kind of made it better.
8: Man. Yeah. Pretty pathetic.
13: Sorry pathetic. That and you know, there's some girls who can't even get a text back.
8: Yeah. Right? But great song choice.
9: Yeah. I don't feel bad for him. No. But I feel bad for our Norwegian ski guy.
8: Well, maybe we'll feel bad for our Kid Nation member. We got someone on the phone. Hey, Lexi.
14: Good morning.
8: Good morning. You have a pathetic guy that tried to get you back?
14: I do. I so do. Okay, so back in 2016, I was dating this guy, and I don't want to say his name out of respect, because he did reach out and apologize to me a few years ago. Oh my God. So he was very like emotionally, mentally abusive and controlling. He would like keep me from my family and stuff. It was a bad situation. And I was 19 years old, so I didn't know any better.
9: Yeah.
14: And when I finally got the guts to leave him, this man went and sat in our closet of our apartment on the floor and cried, hugging a pillow.
8: Oh, this is a grown man.
14: This grown man sat on the floor of our closet, like in front of my clothes, so I couldn't get to my clothes.
13: And it wasn't and it wasn't sexy.
7: No.
14: Not at all. And then he tried to pursue me for months after that. He was just love bombing, like throwing all of these like love things out at me, and I'm just like, dude, I've seen the real you. I'm not dealing with it.
8: But be honest, at any point when he was on the ground, cuddling with that pillow, crying, snotting all over the place, did you at all think, I might take him back?
14: No.
8: Never.
14: No, okay. Not even for a second,
7: yeah.
14: Because, like, of all the times that he made me cry.
8: Yep.
7: Right. Yeah. Right.
8: Dang, you took that power back.
7: You knew.
14: Yes. So, and now I'm getting married in 3 months to the most wonderful man.
9: Yay.
14: So.
9: Good for you. Yay. Good for you.
8: There it is. Hello, Dana Lee.
15: Hi.
9: Hey.
8: I am so interested to hear about the pathetic man that tried to get you back.
15: Well, okay. I hate to kind of disappoint you, but this is my cousin's story.
7: That's
15: so I'm
7: okay.
15: Calling in to tell her story.
8: Okay, go ahead.
15: Okay. So it wasn't quite trying to get her back, but it was more of kind of like an ick. Like she wasn't completely done with him yet. They were just kind of splitting up for a little bit of time. And then he did something that was absolutely icky to her, and she was like, no, that's pathetic, I'm done, I'm not going for it. So this is what it was. It was kind of like a, what did we call it, like an amicable breakup, and he was coming to get his stuff from her apartment, and he gets there and he's like, is everything in the pile? And she said, yeah, everything's there. And he said, even soap? And she said, the soap? And he said, yeah, I bought you that laundry detergent and it smells really good and I want it back. And she was like, the soap? And she laughed in his face. And he just sat there like, I just really want the soap back. And she's like, I'm never calling you again. That is like, why do you want the laundry soap? And it just gave her the biggest ick.
7: There you go. So
15: he said, it just smells really good. And it was expensive. It was like this fancy
13: Tyler's candles.
15: Yes, that's exactly what
13: it is. That is my favorite soap.
7: Oh, wow. It's not cheap.
13: It's worth fighting for because it's good.
7: It's expensive. Good.
9: He should call part-time Justin and see if they can maybe hook up.
13: I love that soap.
8: Wow.
15: No, that's exactly what it was.
13: It's good.
15: She's like, okay, fine. She gave it back to him, and then she called me and was like, I don't think I'm going to try to make things work with him.
8: Is this soap, it's detergent?
13: Yes.
7: It's so expensive.
15: They make detergent.
8: Your cousin should have just opened it up and spilled it on the ground.
9: Oh my gosh.
8: That would have been the move right there.
15: No, that kind of would have been a waste. I mean, because she was using it.
8: I know.
15: I had bought it for her.
13: Was it the Diva? The Diva line?
9: You know the different ones?
13: I do.
15: Yeah.
13: My roommate had the soap and I would use it all the time. We got into a fight over it.
9: Wow.
15: Okay, maybe he just has good taste.
9: Good taste in soap.
15: It really icked her out.
7: Yeah.
9: I can see that.
8: I don't blame her. Thank you for sharing, Dana Lee.
15: You're welcome.
8: Have a great day. Now, what if that guy was Justin's old roommate?
9: Right.
8: Oh, what if, dude? What if? Hey, Jasmine.
16: Hi.
8: All right. Tell us about the pathetic guy in your life. What did he do to try to get you back?
16: Okay, so we were together for 5 years, and through those 5 years, this is my fault. Through the 5 years, we never celebrated our anniversary because it was super close to his birthday. So I left him. And within 2 weeks of us breaking up and leaving, he went and tattooed my name with an anniversary date.
9: Oh.
16: But he got the anniversary date wrong.
10: No.
9: Dude.
8: Oh, my.
16: So when I actually looked at the tattoo, I was like, that's wrong. That's not even the right month. Oh,
10: not even the right month?
16: No, he tattooed March 22nd, and we got together like April 7th.
9: So, he was way off.
13: He tried.
17: Right below that, they just said, only one regert.
8: Oh, man.
16: It was similar. Yeah. That was embarrassing. That's I was just looking at the tattoo, and I was like, I can't believe you did this.
10: Did he at least spell your name right?
16: He spelled my name right.
8: Okay. But
17: did you take him back, though?
16: Unfortunately. Worst decision ever. And
10: girl!
16: It didn't last long after.
10: Girl!
7: But not now. They're not together now.
17: But he tattooed.
16: Not together now, no. He done. But yeah, that was... Okay, every time I looked at it, I was just mad at myself.
7: Yeah.
8: You have to change your whole anniversary and everything. Uh-huh. Oh, Jasmine, thank you for calling.
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16: ABC News, I'm Sherry Preston. NATO leaders gathering in Turkey, and President Trump has now arrived near the top of the agenda how to finally end the war between Russia and Ukraine. ABC News contributor and former State Department official Steve Ganyard says there are worries that Russia could be targeting other countries.
17: You're seeing gas lines in Moscow, Crimea, every gas station in Crimea apparently has been hit. So The way that Zelensky is going about this is to make the pain felt by the Russian people. This is why this is dangerous, where Putin may wag the dog and attack NATO somewhere along Poland, Latvia, or Lithuania in a way that sort of distracts the Russian people away from how poorly the Russians are doing in Ukraine.
16: Another hot spot, the Middle East, with a tanker in the Strait of Hormuz hit by an attack. A Paris court has just cleared the way for far-right leader Marine Le Pen to possibly run for president next year. The court softening her sentence for embezzling European Parliament funds. This is ABC News.
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4: Abby wants to know, how can I be a better wife? My husband has had bad relationships in the past, so he's always afraid that I will leave him and goes out of his way not to challenge me on any decisions I want to make. If he disagrees with me on a decision and I ask him to explain why he is disagreeing, he will just give up and passive-aggressively tell me, never mind, just do whatever you want.
5: Ugh.
4: Kelly, I just want to discuss rationally why he doesn't like my decision and discuss some sort of compromise like two normal adults. Since he doesn't challenge me or provide any rational explanation for his feelings on things, I always end up making the decisions as how I want it, and he gets mad at me. Should I just stop making decisions altogether? If so, how do I get him to take the reins? I genuinely want to be a good wife and make my husband happy. Please tell me what I should do.
18: See, this is the... Women marry a man expecting him to change. Yep. He did not suddenly become this guy overnight, I'm assuming, unless he had some sort of incident that freaked him out and made him start cowering like this. This was the man you married, and now suddenly you want him to take a leadership role when he probably never did that when you dated him. And now you want him to step into this being this person he is not. Now you can go to, maybe kindly suggest, he's probably willing to do anything you say. Y'all go to therapy, marriage counseling, and let, you know, maybe with a neutral party, you can express how you need him to take more of a leadership role in this marriage. There are a lot of marriages that I witness in my life where it is a role reversal situation.
19: Yeah.
18: Where the woman is the leader. She takes charge. She makes the decisions socially. She just makes all the decisions. Where we're going to go on vacation. This is what we're doing. And a man just willingly takes a back seat. Yeah. This isn't a dynamic that works for you. So I have to ask, why did you marry into that then? Because you knew that going into it. Mm-hmm. So part of it, maybe you just have to accept it is. At some point, you have to say, this is the way it is. I can keep beating my head against the wall that he's not stepping into this role that I need him to fulfill, or accept the fact that you are the leader in this family.
4: Maybe he's hurt.
18: And you are the decision maker, and you are, or get him to therapy and see if you can get him to start speaking up for himself. Those are your two options.
4: He just heard about that happy wife, happy life thing.
19: Yeah.
18: Or maybe it's what he witnessed growing up. Maybe he came from a family where his mom browbeat her husband. I don't know.
4: It sounds like his opinions didn't matter much when he was a kid. And maybe
18: possibly,
4: and so he doesn't. Speak
18: maybe
4: up for himself.
18: Maybe he needs some one-on-one therapy, maybe couples therapy, something. If he's not fulfilling all these roles, but it's awful. It's also not fair of you to expect him to become something that you.
19: That's true.
18: You
19: yeah,
18: chose
19: I would
18: him.
19: Agree with that. Yeah,
18: so that's not really fair. You should have worked this out before you got married.
20: Love letters to Kelly.
19: Dear Kelly, you're
18: we
19: all
18: just want to be married so bad. We overlook so much stuff just so we can have the pretty princess day. You got to really think long term.
5: That's why dating's important. Yeah.
19: Dear Kelly, you're the love expert.
18: I am.
19: I'm diagnosed with borderline antisocial personality disorder.
18: Wow.
19: So it's really difficult for me to understand emotions and feel certain things. I have a girlfriend. She's beautiful, smart, and we share a lot of the same interests and even work in the same field. She is honestly a perfect match for me as a life partner. My issue is that I have a hard time figuring out how to respond to her when it involves emotionally delicate situations, and it ends up with us fighting because I'm, quote, too cold and not supportive enough. My coworker jokingly told me to use ChatGPT to analyze our text messages and tell me what to say whenever she brings up something emotionally charged. Well,
21: good idea.
19: I actually did it. And let me tell you, my girlfriend has never been happier. She says, I have changed. For the better, obviously.
18: Wow.
19: When I told my coworker about it, he was horrified and said he had only been joking and that I was misusing ChatGPT. I don't understand. If it makes my girlfriend happy, then what's wrong with using it? Kelly, is it okay to continue to use ChatGPT to make my girlfriend happy? That's from Adam.
4: So look, many people are using this, by the way. A lot of people are doing it.
18: To help you get through certain things, but not every conversation you have. How do y'all communicate? Is this a long-distance relationship? Is this only by text? Because when y'all get in the same room together, ChatGPT, unless you're like side asking ChatGPT, how are you going to carry on a conversation?
4: In ear.
18: I mean, I don't mind, you know what? ChatGPT in a pinch, great. I've used it.
19: Yeah.
18: My husband uses it. We're big fans. But it doesn't replace
19: life.
18: Real life and emotions. Yeah. It's an emotionless being.
4: She's dating ChatGPT right now.
18: That's not really fair. Well, so maybe you should start.
3: It helps you understand your emotions. Helps you process them. Helps you write it out, and it gives you feedback on what you're thinking.
18: But it's always positive. It never corrects you, right? Isn't it always like supportive?
4: You can ask it to not.
3: AI could tell you.
18: Be mean to me, ChatGPT. Yeah. I'm going to say that next time I ask it something, and be mean.
4: Yeah, not mean, but
18: talk mean to me.
4: Don't kiss my butt.
18: What you might need to do? Does she realize she's dating a person with all that disorder, anxiety?
19: Oh, yeah.
18: I don't know if it's a disorder, condition.
19: No, he says disorder. That's what he calls it.
18: Okay. Does she even know she's dating somebody with all those things? Because I think she needs to know that, because that would explain a lot about how you are in a relationship and that there are certain things that you're probably just going to have to learn to live with if you're going to be with me.
4: Yeah.
18: Maybe she needs a book. There's got to be a book out there written by somebody who is with somebody like that, that it can explain some of the personality quirks and things like that, of being with someone with the
19: borderline antisocial personality disorder.
18: All right, so maybe there's a pamphlet or something you can get that explains to her, this is why I am
19: a pampy
18: the way I am, and then it's up to her to decide if she wants to be with somebody like that until she gets married to you, and like the previous letter writer wants you to suddenly change, and you're like, I physically cannot do that.
3: That's probably why he's using chat, because he doesn't want to talk to a real therapist.
4: Right.
3: Antisocial.
19: Yeah, maybe.
4: Oh, yeah?
19: Yeah.
21: I don't know if my computer was listening. I typed dating someone, and it immediately filled in with BPD. But that's probably a different thing than BPD.
4: Nah, it just knows your cookies.
18: Who doesn't know her cookies?
21: They're
19: listening. Yeah, right. Her cookies all over the place.
21: Listen.
4: If you want to write our love expert, you can write her at loveletterstokelly.com. We'll hook you up with some more advice tomorrow. But Justin, you said you saw something that in the dating world, it's tough out there.
3: Right, yeah.
4: For some people.
3: Yeah, I'm in a relationship, happily in a relationship, but I saw the story on BuzzFeed where a guy, he's in the dating scene and he's like messaging this guy. And I feel like communication is very important throughout a whole relationship, but especially in the very beginning when you're trying to get to know somebody or make plans. And and this guy, he's texting another guy. They've been flirting on and off again, and they had scheduled to have a date, right? And they're flirting, and they're like, hey, and he messaged this guy. He was like, hey, I just want to make sure we're still on for this date. Mm-hmm. And the guy that he was talking to messaged him with this reply, and it says, hey, thanks for checking in. Would you mind if we put a pin in those plans for now? Full transparency, I kind of met someone yesterday that I wasn't expecting to vibe with as much as I did, and I'd feel a bit weird going out right away with someone else. So basically saying, I like this. I like talking to you, but I clicked with someone better, and I don't want to make it awkward. Do you mind being a
19: backup plan?
3: Yeah, do you mind being a backup plan? And the internet's divided on, is that okay? Is it not okay?
4: I see both sides.
3: He tweeted the message saying, we're in an era of over-communication.
18: Yeah.
3: Basically letting him know that the other person's dating around, which I kind of think is okay.
4: I think it's good that he didn't try to hide anything, and he didn't try to go behind his back and try to go on two dates, and he was just up front and said, I found somebody, I'm vibing with them. Where he went wrong is saying, can I have you as the backup?
18: Yeah.
4: You know, that's where you went wrong.
18: But I guess you might think it, but don't verbalize.
4: Exactly.
19: Right.
21: It also depends on where, like, the
0: person that receives the text, like, where's he at? Like, is he looking for a casual thing where he doesn't mind being like, okay, if you're seeing someone, I'm also seeing someone? Or is he like, no, I'm looking for my forever and I'm no one's second choice?
4: Right.
0: You know what I mean?
19: Kelly kind of mentioned something similar to this not too long ago. You don't have to tell somebody why. When you're saying no, you can just say no.
4: Yeah, it's okay. Just say no.
19: Hey, look, let's do this later. Boom. No explanation is necessarily
4: needed. Let's reschedule.
2: What if they ask why?
4: Because I got something that came up. I got a conflict. You don't have to say, I found somebody and I'm choosing them over you, because then that hurts that other person's feelings. Yeah. Sometimes we've got to be thinking about other people's feelings as well.
3: On the other side of it, though, what about full transparency? Like, isn't that very important for a relationship?
18: It depends on what stage in the relationship
19: you
18: are.
19: If you have never even been out with the person, yeah, sure, you want to be honest, but you don't have to be fully transparent and just word vomit.
18: For example, I was sort of semi-seeing three men, I guess, when Alan came into the picture, you know.
19: Right.
18: Seeing somebody does not mean you're getting nasty and freaky.
19: Right.
18: But I was seeing, and you know, but I didn't want to just, okay, I met him, you guys go away. Right. You don't want to just put all your eggs in one basket until you have a little bit more time invested.
0: That's what dating is.
18: Yeah. Right?
19: Exactly.
4: And you got to know yourself as well. Like, I know myself. I know when I started dating my wife, Kenzie, if we were about to go on a date and she hit me up and goes, hey, I met another guy that I'm more into right now, can I put you on the back burner? Yeah. And then let's say that didn't work out and she came back to me and we did go on a date. The entire time I'd be dating her, I'd be thinking, I'm not her first choice.
18: Yeah.
4: I would always think that way, and it would taint that relationship.
18: That's not good.
4: That's why you withhold that information.
0: I'm the same. I'm also kind of bothered by the language that was used in that text. Like, it sounds so formal. Can we put a pin in these plans? Like, is this a business meeting?
4: Very, very, very professional.
0: I'm kind of bothered by that a little bit more.
4: Put a pin in the plans?
19: I don't need that.
0: I don't need
19: put a pin in it.
0: No, I don't like that.
19: If you like it, then you just put a pin in it.
3: But I can see also in dating, you're not, just because you're not someone's second choice, but it's kind of like a song on an album where you skipped it because you didn't like it, but then you realize it was really good. Mm-hmm. So then you go back and you listen to it. Like, I was like, I can't believe I skipped on that song.
4: I don't want to be your song. I want to be your whole album.
3: Ooh,
0: JC.
3: No skips.
4: Taylor inspired me as well, Anna.
0: It is the week of tortured poets. It is.
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16: Partly sunny today with a high of 87 and a 30% chance of spotty showers and storms in the afternoon and evening. Overnight, partly cloudy with a 20% chance of rain early, a low around 70, and patchy fog possible late. Tomorrow, partly to mostly cloudy with a high of 87 and a 30% chance of rain. I'm meteorologist Arden Gregory with your 14 First Alert forecast.
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20: 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Hello, Polly.
22: Hi, good morning.
20: Good morning. Polly, you have a worst date ever story. Before we get started, I figure all Pollys are short because Polly Pocket.
22: Yeah, I had an Aunt Polly.
20: Really? Was she short?
22: She was short.
20: How tall are you, Polly?
22: I'm 5'6".
23: Are you a cracker?
22: You're an average Polly. I was going to say, Al, I was going to be really disappointed if someone didn't toss me a Polly want a cracker.
23: Yeah, yeah.
22: That's just something I get all the time.
23: No Polly got to be a cracker.
22: Polly Pockets, they get the cracker thing a lot more.
20: Yeah, okay. We'll get you one later, Polly. But first, we want to hear about your worst date ever. What happened?
22: Okay, so I had recently moved out to Los Angeles, and I was traveling a lot for work. And one day I met this guy on the airplane, and he told me he was a budding actor, and he seemed like a nice guy. And so we exchanged phone numbers and later made plans to get together for dinner. So I met him at this swanky Italian restaurant in L.A. We started off the date, and he just kind of launched into this whole story about how the FBI was after him because he had discovered the actual meaning of the infinity sign. So I was like, really? Okay. And so I sort of like feigned interest, and he went on and on and on almost the entire day talking about this. And it was just super boring and surprising, and he didn't ask me anything about me. And it just was like, who does this guy really think he is that he knows what infinity means? And so I kept trying to get him to tell me what the answer was, but of course he wouldn't share it. So at the end of the date, he asked me if I wanted to come back to this place, and I politely declined, but he compromised and said, well, I'll come sit in the parking lot in my car. And he ran upstairs and got his guitar and sort of serenaded me for about 45 minutes to an hour.
24: Did he play
22: Wonderwall? Time was kind of like, he did not. I don't even remember what it was, to be honest, because I just was sitting there like, this is the weirdest. And also, he didn't pay for dinner. I mean, this guy didn't even buy me dinner after all this. We had to split the check. So, I mean, I just had never been on a date with anyone who had claimed, first of all, to know the definition of infinity, and second of all, to be a fugitive from the FBI.
24: And then serenade you, yeah.
23: Yeah.
22: Yeah, and this, had the singing been better, you know, we could have made it work, but honestly, it was, you know, but it was an experience. I mean, look, it's been probably 25 years since then, and I'm still thinking about the story, and I laugh. He's been on TV, he's been in these famous series, and I laugh all the time when I see him, and I just wonder, you know, how he's been able to evade capture all these years, being a famous celebrity now.
23: What? I sometimes wonder this when I hear stories about really bad dates. Does that lower the bar for the next guy?
22: That's an interesting question, Al, and the answer is absolutely not.
23: Oh, I was about to ask you.
22: I don't think my husband would appreciate that.
20: Oh, there's that too.
24: Yeah. And do you know the meaning of infinity, Al?
23: No, other than a QX5 or something?
20: It's a concept that something is boundless, endless, or larger than any...
24: no ending.
20: Number.
22: I will tell you that the date certainly felt like it was boundless and endless.
20: But he is on TV still?
22: All the time. Movies, the whole nine.
20: Was he in

0: Listen, I know you're going to tell the rest of the cast members, and that's fine we'll for me.
1: That's why I said
2: Justin, not say anything.
1: Just in this
3: you
1: studio.
3: You can't either, Kelly.
2: I won't. I'm the best secret keeper ever.
1: Here's the thing. Polly could sue us because we promised her that we would not
4: say
1: anything.
4: We're not going to reveal this.
1: So it is not leaving this studio. I am turning Polly off. Polly, say hello. Okay, so I can hear her. All right, Polly, who is this A-lister?
5: Oh! What?
4: Oh, wow.
1: Okay, I'm bringing you back on the radio.
2: What? Really?
1: Wow.
4: Oh, man.
0: JC, would you have thought that he would be the guy?
1: Never would I have thought that.
6: Well, I can't wait to hang up with you so I can find out.
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1: Listen, don't be mad at me because I promised to keep a secret. I'm sorry.
6: Mad at you.
1: Yeah, even my... Listen, if it makes you feel better, if you've been texting us at 800-543-3548, saying, JC, how could you do that to us? Everybody needs to know who that celebrity was that went on the worst date ever story. I promised her. I promise. And I can't break a promise.
6: Even to your wife.
1: As my witness, Big Al, my wife called me and I answered and she said, I need to know who this celebrity is. And I said, I can't. I promised.
2: You are a man of your word.
1: That it would stay in this room.
2: She vowed to get it out of you later. I wonder what she has in mind. How's she going to get it out of you?
1: I mean, you can do anything you want, Kelly, but I want to prove...
2: wonder what levels of torture she's going to put you through.
1: I want to prove that I'm good at keeping secrets just like Kelly is. Kelly's the best secret keeper.
2: I am...
1: You're the best.
2: I am a good secret keeper.
6: You're good.
2: So if y'all want to tell me secrets, y'all can.
1: Right.
2: If you need to get it off your chest.
4: Let me think of one.
2: That's why I'm a good secret keeper, because I'm nosy. Mm. Right. And I want to know.
3: That way people keep on telling you stuff.
2: Right.
1: Now, here's the thing. We're getting a lot of guesses on the text.
2: Is anybody guessing right?
1: And I'm looking to see if anybody's got the celebrity right. And just from first look and just looking and scrolling, I don't see anybody that has it right just yet.
2: Well, my first guess was wrong. But I will say...
3: We can say who it was
2: when we found out one hint about...
1: This person?
2: This person's... I wonder if I can say it. Can
6: what?
2: I say that out?
6: I wouldn't, well, I mean, it's up to you, Kelly. It's up to you.
2: You know what I'm going to say?
1: No.
6: Yeah, I wouldn't.
4: I don't know. It sounded like she didn't want to... Like,
6: I don't know.
2: When I was given one hint, I immediately knew who it was.
1: That might give it away.
6: Yeah.
2: Just one little hint.
1: Yeah. But, I mean, if you get if you do your detective work and stuff, you might be able to figure it
2: out.
1: It's
2: solvable.
1: It is solvable. But
6: we made a promise. We want to keep our word.
1: You can use whatever information was used on the show during the Worst Date Ever segment and use that to, you know, what you need to do if you want to get a detective. And that's your thing. But as of now, if you've wrote on the text, if you've written us, nobody's gotten it right.
3: Can we say who it wasn't?
1: A lot of people think it was Johnny Depp. It's not Johnny Depp.
3: It's not Johnny Depp.
1: No, not Johnny.
3: And it's not Chris Pratt.
1: No. And
6: there you go. That's the end of our.
1: There you go. So if you missed the worst date ever, we'll post that up later, and then you can do what you need to do.
6: Okay.
1: But now, removed from, you know, hearing the name and the conversation, now hearing it, now I'm like, huh, okay, yeah,
6: yeah, yeah.
1: It makes sense.
6: Yeah,
1: it makes a little sense. So I'm sorry. I'm sorry if I upset you. That's not my goal, but I really needed to know, and I want to keep it.
4: y'all would have done the same thing.
1: I'm so sorry. I feel so bad. But do what you got to do.
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1: Great news. Our friend Ed Sheeran wants you to see him on his Loop Tour.
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2: Plus, one winner's going to stay the weekend in style at the new Caravan Court Hotel from the Valencia Hotel Collection.

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23: All right, Kid Nation. Trey said he wanted us to hear him out.
24: I have an idea.
23: Okay.
24: Tell me if this would work.
23: All right.
24: Temporary tattoo, but for makeup.
23: Oh.
24: That way you can have like somebody print off sheets of your makeup. And then you just put it on your face. It takes like 30 seconds to do the whole face.
23: And you've got your face is already done. Okay.
24: Do you really like it, or are you saying that because you're a nice person?
25: I would try it.
24: You would try it?
23: I think they really like it.
25: Anything to save time in the morning.
23: Uh-huh. Anna?
25: Hear me out?
23: Uh-huh.
25: Okay, hear me out. You know how they've been doing those like Timothée Chalamet lookalike contests?
23: Yes.
25: Like Jeremy Allen White lookalike contests? Mm-hmm. Big Al lookalike contest.
23: Big Al lookalike
25: contest? JC lookalike contest.
23: Whoa. Huh.
25: A Kid Craddock Morning Show lookalike contest.
26: Oh, that'd be fun.
25: Right?
23: I wonder if we have any out there.
25: Like, if you look like us.
23: Yeah, we should try to find our doppelgangers.
25: Yeah.
23: Just in case we need somebody to fill in at an appearance or something.
27: 800-543-3354.
23: Text a
27: picture.
23: Didn't that would be great.
28: Zayn Malik lookalike contest?
23: They do all the celebrities.
25: Lately, they've been doing a handful, yeah.
28: I want a Shawn Mendes lookalike contest.
25: I'm sure Selena.
23: Yeah, create right. one. They'll show up.
28: Uh-huh.
23: Yeah, they will show up.
29: Will be the judge.
28: Yes.
25: Yeah.
28: Mm-hmm.
23: Justin just wants to find one. Hi, Larry.
30: What is up, Kid Nation?
23: Larry. What's going on, dude? All right, we want to hear you out, man. Go ahead.
30: All right, so hear me out. This may already be a thing, and I could have missed the boat, but I'm just saying. We got peanut M&Ms, mm-hmm. and we got peanut butter M&Ms.
23: Yep.
30: But you put those two together, we basically got a crunchy peanut butter M&M, and I feel like that should be a thing.
23: I like crunchy that. Peanut butter, and I've actually wondered why can't M&M's hook us up with that.
28: I hear you, and I'm in on it.
23: That actually would be a great idea. I hope out of all the things that get stolen from our show, I think that idea should get top billing right there, Larry. Great idea, sir.
28: Have you had the pretzel one?
23: Yeah.
30: Oh, yes.
28: That's nice.
23: It's pretty good, but it's no crunchy peanut butter M&M. Like Larry was mentioning. Larry, dude, great idea.
31: I like it.
23: Have a great day, dude.
30: All right, y'all too.
31: All right, hear me out, JC.
23: Go ahead, Al.
31: A service for people that are on road trips that they could just call a number and talk to that person while they're driving. Makes the time go by faster.
25: Oh.
31: Every time I'm on a road trip, my friend Mitch and my friend Joe, I call them because it's always an interesting conversation. We talk for maybe an hour. Before you know it, I'm there. Wherever I'm going.
23: That is so smart.
29: Wait.
23: Yeah, a chat buddy.
31: A chat buddy.
29: Don't you just have friends?
23: Yeah, but sometimes your friends are busy.
31: Yeah. Well, like, these all my friends aren't just saying some. What if they're not there? I mean,
29: it's like
31: service.
29: Chat roulette for road trips.
23: Yes.
31: Yeah. Yeah.
25: Yes.
23: Because we get off of work and all our friends are working still. And
31: right.
23: So if my wife can't talk, I don't have anybody to talk to.
28: And then you get the creepy call where like, hi there.
23: Yeah, you can move on.
25: Well, you got to stay on brand with the chat roulette. Yeah.
31: What are you wearing? Where are you going?
25: Rodette.
23: I think there's
28: Rodette.
23: Great idea here from the text. Yeah. Hear me out. A combination senior care living center and daycare have the ability to separate, but the seniors can watch the kids play and the kids can learn values from the elderly.
25: Aw. Hmm.
23: That's a sweet hear me out right there. Yeah. And I approve that one.
31: Okay.
23: That would be great.
31: Yeah.
23: Drop your kids off. You know you're going to be around a bunch of grandmas and grandpas.
31: Yeah.
23: And they love kids.
29: Thank you.
28: I got one. Hear me out.
23: Uh-huh.
28: Michael Myers. He's kind of hot.
23: Really?
25: With the mask?
28: Yeah. Uh-huh. It's a strong, silent type.
23: He's tall.
28: Yeah. I went to block party. I got to talk to one, and he didn't say much, but I was like, oh, okay.
23: Yeah, mysterious.
28: Uh-huh.
23: I feel you. I mean, I don't know if I feel you, but I can see where you're coming from. I hear you.
25: I hear you.
23: You're heard.
28: You're heard.
23: What's up, Devin?
0: Yo, what's up, guys? Yo,
23: all right, man, we want to hear you out. Go ahead.
0: Okay, hear me out. You can shoot me down, don't worry, if you want, but I have been a professional magician for the past 20 years, and I have actually designed and customized a show, and a one-hour show to show you guys.
25: Just for us?
23: You have a magic show for us?
0: Yes, I've been planning this for a couple months and trying to find a way to ask you guys. And I promise you, I'm not some cheesy kid magician that's going to show up with some like balls of sponge and ropes or whatever. I have something that I've been working on for a long time that I would like to sit down. You could bring wives and kids, and I want to do a show for you guys. Y'all spend y'all's money every day entertaining everybody else. When's the last time y'all got that?
25: The office Christmas party's coming up.
28: I know.
25: It sure is.
31: I love it.
0: And see, and look, and guys, I was actually trying to plan this up so maybe we can line it up for Christmas.
25: Huh.
23: Okay. I'm going to grab your number. Actually, hold on first. We'll get your number, and we'll see if we can make this happen, Devin, because I'm interested.
31: Look at that.
23: I love magic.
31: Look at that.
0: I've been a juggler and magician for the longest time. I'm actually going to drop my kids off and go practice for a gig I have on Sunday right now. But, get my number. I'm excited. I have a whole show ready for you guys. Personalized. I've personalized tricks for Anna. I've personalized tricks for Justin. I've personalized tricks for... oh my God, Kelly, everybody. So I'm excited. I hope you guys are too. I hope we can do this.
25: Oh my God. That's so cool. That sounds awesome. It.
31: And you know what? Thank you. I appreciate it. That's very thoughtful of you.
0: Also, here's another small tidbit I've always wanted to tell you guys. Okay. I have no idea what y'all look like. Y'all have been my graphic novel, my novel in my head forever.
25: Cute.
0: So, like, it's going to be like a. I don't go to the website because I don't want to see y'all's pictures. So I have no idea what y'all look like.
25: Oh, still. You still don't know what you look like.
0: But I have a gig. I had a gig in Waxahachie, and I saw Big Al's billboard, and I saw his face, and it ruined it for me.
23: Oh, it ruined it.
28: Big Al's face ruins it.
0: Now I know what Big Al looks like, but I don't know how y'all look like. So it's going to be a surprise.
23: Maybe if we do this show, we'll do a blind reveal for you, so we can get a true reaction from you, Devin. I got your number. We'll hit you up, Al.
31: That's actually not my picture on the billboard. That's another really good-looking guy.
23: Yeah.
25: The guy that won the look-alike contest.
31: Yeah. I'm kidding.
23: It's Nate, new Al in training.
28: And Devin, what's your magician name?
0: Devin, but you can call me Devin. Devano. We'll go to Devano despite
31: all right, buddy. Segment.
23: Appreciate you, Devin. All right, we got your number. We'll hit you up. That's very nice of him.
31: Very nice.
25: Yeah, very.
23: Hi, Sarah.
2: Hey.
23: All right, we want to hear you out. What you got for us?
2: Okay, hear me out. Why do cars have buttons for the windows and the seat and to control the air conditioner, but no car company has ever created a car with buttons to move the dang mirror?
23: The rear view mirror has no buttons.
31: The one up in the
23: Up above. Okay. Because you have to reach up there and you're keeping your... We need buttons for that.
2: This is the most unsafe thing in the car.
23: Sarah, you're so right.
2: I know. BMW should have done this. They can hit me up. We'll patent it together.
23: Wow, Sarah, that is genius.
31: That's awesome.
23: That is so... She is so right. It is awful to reach up there and you can't really pay attention. I love that right there.
31: Okay.
23: The button setup.
3: I'm a bad rear view mirror fidgeter.
23: Are you really?
3: I'm always tap, tap, pop, pop, tap, tap. You're trying to get it just right. It's very
23: hard. It's hard, and you're trying to keep your eyes on the road. Oh, man. What's up, Rachel?
6: Hi, good morning.
23: Good morning. All right, go ahead.
6: Okay, so on planes, instead of having in your seat be a flotation device, it needs to be a parachute.
28: A genius. I love it.
31: Not a bad idea.
23: Yeah, why don't you give us the option to jump out before we actually crash land, you know?
6: Exactly. If I'm flying, you know, to California and there's no water under me, I would much rather, if the plane starts going down, be able to jump out with a parachute.
23: Yeah, how much fun would that be, you know?
31: Yeah.
23: Yeah.
3: Right. I'm not thinking fun.
23: Free skydiving?
3: Not thinking fun. Free skydiving.
23: Trying to find
31: get your GoPro, put it on your head.
6: Maybe not fun, but you'd have a better chance of crashing with a flotation device attached to you.
23: We do have some airlines that listen to the show. Hopefully they have a meeting today and go, hey, guys.
28: Or they're like, this is a safety issue. Hear
31: me out, guys, at the meeting. Hear me out.
23: Parachutes. Rachel, great idea.
28: Especially if you've never parachuted before in your life.
31: Parachute air.
25: Then it's like free improv skydiving.
23: What's up, Matt?
7: Hey, good morning.
23: All right, man. We want to hear you out. What you got for us?
8: All right. So I'm hoping you guys can settle this between me and my wife.
31: Yeah.
8: This is a horrible idea. I think it's fantastic. But she is 8 months pregnant, and I've been trying to convince her. Hear me out. Adult strollers.
25: Yes.
8: Because she doesn't want to walk everywhere. She gets tired. But not a wheelchair. There's okay. Just,
3: you don't want to try to make people think you're trying to get stuff right. For sympathy.
23: Clearly, it's an adult stroller.
3: Sit
23: so
3: down.
23: That yeah.
31: With a sidecar for yeah. The baby if you need one.
23: And a sippy cup.
31: Yeah. All right. Exactly. I like it.
8: It's a little more glamorous. It looks good, you know, but it's comfortable. It's functional.
28: Like yeah. A sexy wheelchair.
31: Functional.
25: Okay. I'm not even joking. I have a list on my phone for Hear Us Out, and I have strollers, but for adults.
23: There you go. You and Anna.
25: Like, we are one and the same.
23: Yeah, so we approve your idea, Matt. In fact, you should start a company and have adult strollers. I think they'll do well. And good luck with your baby. When's the baby due?
8: December 30th.
23: New Year's baby. Okay. Yeah.
28: They see me strolling.
23: Look,
28: they hate it.
23: Oh, man. What's up, Chris?
9: Hey, how are you guys?
23: Doing excellent. All right, man. What you got for us?
9: All right. It's a little, little background. I am a work for a cell phone retail store, so this kind of like hits home a little bit. A smartphone proficiency test for the elderly.
23: A smartphone proficiency test for senior citizens?
31: I will sign my mother up tomorrow.
9: Yeah, I think that would help a lot of people out, like their grandkids. It's like, how do I do my Facebook password?
23: Yeah,
9: like,
23: yeah. And if they fail this test, you get a flip phone.
31: Yeah, fine. Yeah, I'm exactly. Fine. Both ways.
23: I like that.
31: Yeah.
23: All right, Grandma. Tomorrow's your test. Gotta get you to study up.
3: Is it a pass-fail situation?
23: Yeah. Yeah. That's all
28: I can't open my fake book.
23: Thank you, Chris.
28: How do I Twitter on Instagram?
23: Hey, let's take this last one here from Jennifer. Hi, Jennifer.
10: Hey, guys.
31: Hey.
10: Been listening a long time. Excited to talk to you.
23: Thank you. I'm glad you got through. All right, we want to hear you out. What you got for us?
10: Okay, so hear me out. God gave me a little too much up top, like a lot of women. And I can guarantee none of us have slept on our stomachs in a long time. So I think they should invent a mattress with some kind of cutout in it. So us big top.
23: Speaking of cutout, she cut out.
28: Like a.
23: But I see where you're
3: a
23: going.
3: Valley.
23: You need a booby valley.
3: Booby valley.
23: The booby valley.
24: It. Like a that's cereal right. Bowl invention.
23: Yes.
31: Sleep valley.
24: A breast
25: sure
24: pillow.
25: That would help a lot.
23: Yeah. Because you really want to sleep on your stomach, don't you?
3: Well, you know, those
10: I really do. It's been years. I know. And I have a bad back because of that. And I would love to sleep on my stomach. And I can't do that because it throws my back out.
23: Oh, yep.
28: Mm. What's your bra size?
10: Yeah, oh my gosh.
23: Justin.
10: You don't 40 G?
28: 40 G.
3: Didn't have to answer, yeah. But you did.
28: Good for you, girl.
31: Glad you asked.
23: That was a question.
3: Well, yeah, but you don't ask.
23: And I think Justin's the one that
3: they did the sunning chairs, like where you could put your face through the hole so you don't have to turn your head from side to side. So maybe that's a possibility.
23: Maybe you can cut into the mattress and.
31: Well, just like you said, the sunning chair, the massage thing where you put your face, the same thing. Yeah.
23: Well, Jennifer, we'll be on the lookout for the Booby Valley mattress.
28: Booby Valley.
3: What about a massage table for pregnant women? Their belly can kind of go in that
28: there.
3: Hole.
28: Yeah.
23: Oh, we could use one for a mattress for pregnant women too if they want to
3: start cutting holes and stuff for where we stick out.
28: Yes, we do.
23: That's all we gotta do.
31: Have one for black guys.
28: Start cutting holes and stuff.
23: Yeah.
3: Wow.
23: Look at him. Look at him tickling himself.
3: I don't know.
24: We were all thinking it.
23: Were we? Were we?
28: But he said it.
24: I was.
23: Trey was thinking it. I can honestly tell you I was not thinking about any of that.
25: No. It's impressive how Big Al has had the ender on each break this morning.
23: Going for a black ass.
3: Wow.
31: Oh my God.
23: Good times right there. All right.
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0: Justin Bieber, before that Alex Warren, Jelly Roll, and some Tay Tay too. Yes, newlywed Taylor Swift, who now is officially married, in case you did not get the memo. I do find that hard to believe. Now, we're getting more details about the wedding. Some interesting facts. One, the vows were 20 minutes each. Those are some long vows, but apparently quite emotional and moving as well. We also know that no guests were allowed to have their cell phones, so we haven't seen any photos. I'm suspecting that Taylor had a film crew on hand. We know there were a lot of vendors that were involved in the Eras Tour. I'm thinking whoever filmed the concert film might have been there filming her wedding, and there could be like a documentary released in the future. Just about the time all this wedding hullabaloo dies down, I feel like Tay-Tay's going to announce that. But we'll see. We'll see. I'm just saying, if she does, it would be an impressive tax write-off. We'll see. In the meantime, we're going to hear more great sounds, so lock it in. We got Ed Sheeran and more just around the corner next.
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5: From the Cromwell Weather Center, I'm Jeff Daly. Hot and humid this week with a daily chance for rain. Partly sunny today with a high in the mid-80s and a 60% coverage with showers and thunderstorms. Tonight, partly cloudy, a 30% chance of rain, a low of 70. Tomorrow, partly sunny, a 60% coverage with showers and thunderstorms and a high in the mid-80s. Thursday, sunshine, a 20% chance of rain and a high of 90.
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0: There's Zara Larsson. Before that, Conan Gray and Ed Sheeran, who you got to admit, beats to his own drummer. Like the beat of his own drum. He was one of the, I think, only guys I saw who was photographed for Taylor's wedding, at least, that was not in like a black tux or a black suit. Like, no, that's not how Ed's gonna roll. He showed up in a turquoise paisley suit. And I'll be honest, I'm definitely here for it.
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0: Well, it is official. He's done it. He just made a Guinness World Record for the most number of shows at Wembley Stadium. 12 sold out shows in his native land, the United Kingdom. That's pretty hard to do. So pretty impressive stuff. What a cool honor, especially since he's from the UK. So congrats going out to Harry Styles. More great sounds here. Lock it in. More of your favorites coming up next.
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4: ABC News, I'm Sherry Preston. The British military says a tanker was hit by a drone in the Strait of Hormuz, the third such attack today. President Trump says the U.S. will lift sanctions on Turkey that were issued after Ankara purchased a Russian missile defense system that led to the country being kicked out of the F-35 fighter jet program. The president making his comments at the start of the NATO summit in Turkey. He did also praise Turkish President Erdogan while there, saying he didn't get any help from NATO countries in the war with Iran.
5: I was very disappointed with NATO. And frankly, if it weren't held in Turkey, where my friend happens to be a very strong leader, a very strong person. It's possible that I wouldn't have attended.
4: Prince Harry losing his final invasion of privacy lawsuit in London against the British tabloids. A judge saying he and other celebrities, including Elton John and Elizabeth Hurley, failed to prove their claims. This is ABC News.
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You can't go wrong when you do a remix with one of the amazing women of Blackpink. Right now, Kevin Parker, a.k.a. Tame Impala, teaming up with Jennie.

0: I knew it. I knew you. It's new music from Taylor Swift from the Toy Story 5 soundtrack, of course. Now, she is officially married. I think I know that you know that already. But did you know the wedding party is a bit different than we were thinking? I thought Selena and Gigi were involved, but turns out they kept it in the family. Swift's brother, Austin, was her man of honor, and for Travis, his brother Jason was the best man. So that was the entire wedding party, kind of a surprise and honestly kind of cool. Coming up, some cool sounds for you, so lock it in. We got Bruno Mars and more just around the corner next.
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8: From the Cromwell Weather Center, I'm Jeff Daly. Hot and humid this week with a daily chance for rain. Partly sunny today with a high in the mid-80s and a 60% coverage with showers and thunderstorms. Tonight, partly cloudy, a 30% chance of rain, a low of 70. Tomorrow, partly sunny, a 60% coverage with showers and thunderstorms and a high in the mid-80s. Thursday, sunshine, a 20% chance of rain and a high of 90.

0: There's Justin Bieber. If you're wondering what he got into over 4th of July weekend, apparently a little paddle boarding, which, yeah, sounds about right. He was spotted on a lake in Idaho on an electric paddle board, I think. So, yeah, I'm sure that was a good time. Coming up, more great sounds for you, so stick around. We got Madonna and Sabrina Carpenter coming your way next.
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0: SZA with Kendrick Lamar. You heard Olivia Rodrigo before that, and Madonna in the mix with a taste off her new record. It dropped last week, Confessions 2, which has some very interesting collabs, including the one you just heard with Sabrina Carpenter. Madonna, 67 years old and back with a brand new album. I'm here for it.
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3: ABC News, I'm Sherry Preston. NATO allies are hoping more of their focus will turn toward the war in Ukraine. However, a fresh round of attacks by both sides leading to the death of at least 50 people. ABC's Karen Travers is traveling with President Trump at the NATO summit in Turkey.
4: The president said that Putin does feel pressure and that he wants to end this war despite what we're seeing with these attacks. We have heard from President Zelensky. He has said that he wants to ask the United States and NATO for more air defense support, that that's going to be a key request. He wants to have that commitment. So that'll be something we'll see when the two sit down side by side tomorrow on the sidelines of this summit.
3: The president expressing frustration that NATO countries didn't help with the war against Iran. Three ships were fired on by Iran while passing through the Strait of Hormuz today. 18 people hurt after explosions rocked the Syrian capital of Damascus, not far from where French President Emmanuel Macron was staying. Prince Harry losing his invasion of privacy lawsuit against the British tabloids. This is ABC News.
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0: Now the proud owner of a new Guinness World Record, that is Harry Styles, who got a world record for the most number of gigs at Wembley Stadium, an iconic venue in the UK, where he has been doing a string of 12 sold-out shows. Not easy to do, but a big congrats going out to Harry. That's got to feel so cool, being from the UK especially, I'm sure. In the meantime, we're sure you're going to love what's in store. We got the weekend and more coming up next.
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5: Reporting for Cromwell Media News, I'm Rob Nichols. A major economic shift is coming to Hallsville. Terra Wolf has signed a 20-year lease with Anthropic to develop a data center in the former Century Aluminum Building in Hallsville. The company says the agreement is expected to bring about $19 billion in contracted revenue over the initial lease term. Hancock County Judge Executive Johnny Roberts told media partner 14 News the project could generate 100 to 120 high-paying jobs locally. Terra Wolf CEO Paul Prager called the deal a landmark partnership following the company's justified data campus acquisition earlier this year. Kentuckians with medical cannabis cards can no longer purchase products out of state as a rule change July 1 revoked their protection. Previously, cardholders could buy and transport medical marijuana products to Kentucky within limits, but now they can only legally purchase within the state. With 26,000 active cardholders and 17 dispensaries so far in Kentucky, the state is rapidly developing its medical cannabis market. Only cardholders can buy cannabis products from Kentucky dispensaries, and the state is working to ensure that products are locally manufactured and easily identifiable by law enforcement. Gas prices are dropping across Kentucky this week. That's according to AAA, which says the current average cost per gallon is $3.38 in the state, nearly a 10-cent drop from last week's prices. I'm Rob Nichols.
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7: From the Cromwell Weather Center, I'm Jeff Daly. Hot and humid this week with a daily chance for rain. Partly sunny today with a high in the mid-80s and a 60% coverage with showers and thunderstorms. Tonight, partly cloudy, a 30% chance of rain, a low of 70. Tomorrow, partly sunny, a 60% coverage with showers and thunderstorms and a high in the mid-80s. Thursday, sunshine, a 20% chance of rain and a high of 90.
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0: Her new album is out later this month. That's Gracie Abrams. And will Taylor be supporting it? I don't know. There could be some drama. Or not. Let me explain. So after attending Taylor Swift's wedding, Gracie posted a photo dump online. And one of the photos had a Joe Alwyn connection. Joe, of course, being Taylor's ex. And a lot of Swifties think that could have been like a message. Was there a hidden meaning? Like, kind of a weird decision, especially after Taylor's wedding, and especially when we know sort of Taylor's the queen of Easter eggs and hidden messages. So I don't know, was Gracie trying to say a little something something, or did she just sort of overlook the fact Joe had a connection to her photo dump? I don't know, but we're gonna see how this plays out. In the meantime, playing for you some Tame Impala with Jenny up next.
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0: There's the Biebs, and before that, his ex, Selena. Now, of course, with Selena going to Taylor's wedding, there was no way, no how, that Justin was ever going to get an invite. I'm sure he was okay with that, but I mean, definitely seems like it is going to be one of the iconic, you had to be there celebrity gigs of the year. So many celebrities were spotted in attendance. Here's just a couple. Hugh Grant, Ethan Hawke, Jason Sudeikis, Benson Boone, Chris Jones. You had, of course, Selena Gomez, Gracie Abrams. We know that Paul McCartney and Stevie Nicks both performed. I mean, the list goes on and on. It was a real kind of like hodgepodge of celebrities. I would just love to know how they all actually know Taylor. Like, that really would be fascinating. Around the corner, more great music for you. Lock it in. We got more of your favorites on deck just around the corner next.
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3: ABC News, I'm Wayne Cabot.
4: I believe that it's time for him to drop out of the race.
3: New York Mayor Zoran Mondani, the latest Democrat to bail on Maine progressive Graham Plattner, who is taking time to reflect on a Senate campaign after a former girlfriend accused him of entering her home near blackout drunk and raping her. He denies it. Oil prices are back above $70 a barrel. Stocks are tumbling after Iran fired on more ships today in the Strait of Hormuz. At the NATO summit in Turkey, President Trump criticized NATO members for not supporting his war with Iran, and he said he's dropping sanctions against the host nation, which were put in place when Turkey purchased a Russian missile defense system.
5: We don't want to sanction friends. It's very simple.
3: Bricks have been falling from the former Pfizer building in Manhattan, which is being turned into apartments. Steel beams buckling on the 21st and 22nd floors. The area evacuated. Charlie Kirk's accused assassin, Tyler Robinson, back in court in Provo, Utah. Pre-trial hearings. This is ABC News.
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0: God, how uplifting and inspiring you've been for me for all this time. And I love you, and no one is freaking frontier.
1: Yeah.

0: Sabrina Carpenter, who may be shaking things up for the summer, she traded her signature blowout at a recent Dior Couture show for some, like, loose braids, kind of giving, like, a Sound of Music vibe. I don't know. It's interesting. Is this a new look for Sabrina for the summer? Was it just a one-off for the event? We'll see. We'll see. Maybe she's trying something new. In the meantime, we've got some new sounds coming your way, some old school jams and more, all just around the corner next.
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10: From the Cromwell Weather Center, I'm Jeff Daly. Hot and humid this week with a daily chance for rain. Partly sunny today with a high in the mid-80s and a 60% coverage with showers and thunderstorms. Tonight, partly cloudy, a 30% chance of rain, a low of 70. Tomorrow, partly sunny, a 60% coverage with showers and thunderstorms and a high in the mid-80s. Thursday, sunshine, a 20% chance of rain and a high of 90.
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Thoughts will fade eventually. 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

0: The title track from her latest project, Midnight Sun. That is Zara Larsson. Stay close. We got more of your favorites in store, including birthday girl Tate McRae, who turned 23 last week on July 1st. She's just around the corner, coming up next.
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0: What a birthday weekend. And that is somber. Not only was it the blowout 250th for America, but he was one of the attendees at Taylor Swift's wedding on Friday night and then on Sunday. That's right, somber had a birthday. He is now officially old enough to drink. I wonder if he was able to get some alcohol at Taylor's wedding or if he still had to wait a full extra day. In the meantime, coming up, more great sounds for you, so lock it in. We got more of your favorites on the way next.
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6: From the Cromwell Weather Center, I'm Jeff Daly. Hot and humid this week with a daily chance for rain. Partly sunny today with a high in the mid-80s and a 60% coverage with showers and thunderstorms. Tonight, partly cloudy, a 30% chance of rain, a low of 70. Tomorrow, partly sunny, a 60% coverage with showers and thunderstorms and a high in the mid-80s. Thursday, sunshine, a 20% chance of rain and a high of 90.
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0: Sabrina Carpenter on The Jeremy Show. Hey, Olivia Dean and Tate McRae coming up in just a few minutes. 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
15: Here's your 14 First Alert forecast. For the overnight hours, partly cloudy and muggy with patchy fog and a low of 70. On Wednesday, partly sunny, warm and humid, a high of 86 with scattered thunderstorms in the afternoon and evening. Then partly cloudy on Wednesday night with a low near 70. Thursday, partly sunny, warmer with a high of 90 and more isolated afternoon thunderstorms. I'm Chief Meteorologist Jeff Lyons with your 14 First Alert forecast.
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0: Alex Warren, Fever Dream, The Jeremy Show, and our celebrity birthday list today. Oh my gosh, Ringo Starr from the Beatles is 86. Ringo and Paul McCartney don't talk, correct? I don't know if they made up or what. Anyway, Jim Gaffigan is 60, and Hamish Linklater, I don't know who that is, he's 50.
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0: Sabrina Carpenter, Tears, The Jeremy Show. I wonder if she was at Taylor and Travis's wedding. How much, if you had to guess, how much do you think they spent total on their wedding celebration at Madison Square Garden? I gotta know.
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9: Reporting for Cromwell Media News, I'm Rob Nichols. A major economic shift is coming to Hallsville. TerraWulf has signed a 20-year lease with Anthropic to develop a data center in the former Century Aluminum Building in Hallsville. The company says the agreement is expected to bring about $19 billion in contracted revenue over the initial lease term. Hancock County Judge Executive Johnny Roberts told media partner 14 News the project could generate 100 to 120 high-paying jobs locally. TerraWulf CEO Paul Prager called the deal a landmark partnership following the company's justified data campus acquisition earlier this year. Kentuckians with medical cannabis cards can no longer purchase products out of state as a rule change July 1 revoked their protection. Previously, cardholders could buy and transport medical marijuana products to Kentucky within limits, but now they can only legally purchase within the state. With 26,000 active cardholders and 17 dispensaries so far in Kentucky, the state is rapidly developing its medical cannabis market. Only cardholders can buy cannabis products from Kentucky dispensaries, and the state is working to ensure that products are locally manufactured and easily identifiable by law enforcement. Gas prices are dropping across Kentucky this week. That's according to AAA, which says the current average cost per gallon is $3.38 in the state, nearly a 10-cent drop from last week's prices. I'm Rob Nichols.
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3: Here's your 14 First Alert forecast. For the overnight hours, partly cloudy and muggy with patchy fog and a low of 70. On Wednesday, partly sunny, warm and humid, a high of 86 with scattered thunderstorms in the afternoon and evening. Then partly cloudy on Wednesday night with a low near 70. Thursday, partly sunny, warmer with a high of 90 and more isolated afternoon thunderstorms. I'm Chief Meteorologist Jeff Lyons with your 14 First Alert forecast.
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1: So Ringo Starr is celebrating his 86th birthday today, the Beatles legend, continuing to perform and tour more than six decades after Beatlemania began. I don't think him and Paul McCartney are on speaking terms. Can you imagine if they put together all their differences and did a tour together? Oh my gosh.
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0: Olivia Rodrigo. It is the Jeremy Show. Our impossible question today. Everyone's always asking, Jeremy, what was the question to the answer to the impossible question? I have something I'm working on that is going to help you with that. More details coming soon.
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4: ABC News, I'm Wayne Cabot. You can't walk and you can't drive in a bustling part of Manhattan right now because of a skyscraper under renovation that is slightly leaning. The upper floor beams buckling at the former Pfizer building. Mayor Zoran Mamdani.
5: The NYPD has instituted a frozen zone from 40th to 45th streets between 1st and 3rd Avenues. These streets have been temporarily closed off to both pedestrian and vehicular traffic.
4: Mamdani is joining fellow progressive Bernie Sanders in urging Graham Plattner to end his Maine Senate campaign after a former girlfriend accused him of entering her home and raping her. Iran firing on more ships today in the Strait of Hormuz, one of them a Saudi tanker, the kingdom demanding reparations. Just now, the U.S. is revoking its license that authorized the sale of Iranian oil. Oil prices back above 70 a barrel. Stocks fell on Wall Street. S&P down 33. This is ABC News.
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2: At first, the question today, 5% of us have this item in our homes right now, but we never use it. I thought, oh, a vacuum or an iron. But the answer is dishwasher. Yeah, I don't use that either. When you're a bachelor like me, you just have paper plates and cups. Throw it away when you're done. That way, when you eat waffles, you don't have to clean the syrup. Just throw it away. 5% of us have this item in our homes, but we never use it. The dishwasher. If I had regular dishes, I would probably put it in the dishwasher as opposed to doing it by hand. But there you go. Today's answer to the impossible question.
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12: Reporting for Cromwell Media News, I'm Rob Nichols. A major economic shift is coming to Hallsville. TerraWulf has signed a 20-year lease with Anthropic to develop a data center in the former Century Aluminum Building in Hallsville. The company says the agreement is expected to bring about $19 billion in contracted revenue over the initial lease term. Hancock County Judge Executive Johnny Roberts told media partner 14 News the project could generate 100 to 120 high-paying jobs locally. TerraWulf CEO Paul Prager called the deal a landmark partnership following the company's justified data campus acquisition earlier this year. Kentuckians with medical cannabis cards can no longer purchase products out of state as a rule change July 1 revoked their protection. Previously, cardholders could buy and transport medical marijuana products to Kentucky within limits, but now they can only legally purchase within the state. With 26,000 active cardholders and 17 dispensaries so far in Kentucky, the state is rapidly developing its medical cannabis market. Only cardholders can buy cannabis products from Kentucky dispensaries, and the state is working to ensure that products are locally manufactured and easily identifiable by law enforcement. Gas prices are dropping across Kentucky this week. That's according to AAA, which says the current average cost per gallon is $3.38 in the state, nearly a 10-cent drop from last week's prices. I'm Rob Nichols.
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14: Here's your 14 First Alert forecast. For the overnight hours, partly cloudy and muggy with patchy fog and a low of 70. On Wednesday, partly sunny, warm and humid, a high of 86 with scattered thunderstorms in the afternoon and evening. Then partly cloudy on Wednesday night with a low near 70. Thursday, partly sunny, warmer with a high of 90 and more isolated afternoon thunderstorms. I'm Chief Meteorologist Jeff Lyons with your 14 First Alert forecast.
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0: Stacey Abrams. That's so true. It's the Jeremy Show. Harry Styles, American Girls, coming up, by the way. Doesn't he seem like the nice celebrity of all time?
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1: 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I'm glad to see this because I thought growing up that libraries were dying. 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
5: ABC News, I'm Wayne Cabot. You can't walk and you can't drive in a bustling part of Manhattan right now because of a skyscraper under renovation that is slightly leaning, the upper floor beams buckling at the former Pfizer building. Mayor Zoran Mamdani.
6: The NYPD has instituted a frozen zone from 40th to 45th streets between 1st and 3rd Avenues. These streets have been temporarily closed off to both pedestrian and vehicular traffic.
5: Mamdani is joining fellow progressive Bernie Sanders in urging Graham Platner to end his Maine Senate campaign after a former girlfriend accused him of entering her home and raping her. Iran firing on more ships today in the Strait of Hormuz, one of them a Saudi tanker, the kingdom demanding reparations. Just now, the U.S. is revoking its license that authorized the sale of Iranian oil. Oil prices back above 70 a barrel. Stocks fell on Wall Street. S&P down 33. This is ABC News.
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10: 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You spray, they play.
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2: At first, the question today, 5% of us have this item in our homes right now, but we never use it. I thought, oh, a vacuum or an iron. But the answer is dishwasher. Yeah, I don't use that either. When you're a bachelor like me, you just have paper plates and cups. Throw it away when you're done. That way, when you eat waffles, you don't have to clean the syrup. Just throw it away. 5% of us have this item in our homes, but we never use it. The dishwasher. If I had regular dishes, I would probably put it in the dishwasher as opposed to doing it by hand. But there you go. Today's answer to the impossible question.
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10: Reporting for Cromwell Media News, I'm Rob Nichols. A major economic shift is coming to Hallsville. TeraWulf has signed a 20-year lease with Anthropic to develop a data center in the former Century Aluminum Building in Hallsville. The company says the agreement is expected to bring about $19 billion in contracted revenue over the initial lease term. Hancock County Judge Executive Johnny Roberts told media partner 14 News the project could generate 100 to 120 high-paying jobs locally. TeraWulf CEO Paul Prager called the deal a landmark partnership following the company's justified data campus acquisition earlier this year. Kentuckians with medical cannabis cards can no longer purchase products out of state as a rule change July 1 revoked their protection. Previously, cardholders could buy and transport medical marijuana products to Kentucky within limits, but now they can only legally purchase within the state. With 26,000 active cardholders and 17 dispensaries so far in Kentucky, the state is rapidly developing its medical cannabis market. Only cardholders can buy cannabis products from Kentucky dispensaries, and the state is working to ensure that products are locally manufactured and easily identifiable by law enforcement. Gas prices are dropping across Kentucky this week. That's according to AAA, which says the current average cost per gallon is $3.38 in the state, nearly a 10-cent drop from last week's prices. I'm Rob Nichols.
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12: Here's your 14 First Alert forecast. For the overnight hours, partly cloudy and muggy with patchy fog and a low of 70. On Wednesday, partly sunny, warm and humid, a high of 86 with scattered thunderstorms in the afternoon and evening. Then partly cloudy on Wednesday night with a low near 70. Thursday, partly sunny, warmer with a high of 90 and more isolated afternoon thunderstorms. I'm Chief Meteorologist Jeff Lyons with your 14 First Alert forecast.
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0: Teddy Swims on the Jeremy Show. Hey, if you have a request, the best way to get a hold of me is on social media, whether that's TikTok, Instagram, Facebook, YouTube, Twitter. 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

0: go, but I will tell you right now, I got a really good impossible question for you tomorrow. 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
4: ABC News, I'm Wayne Cabot. Breaking news right now, the U.S. is hitting Iran with what CENTCOM calls powerful airstrikes, responding to Iran's new missile attacks against commercial shipping in the Strait of Hormuz. Oil prices surging, up more than 5% right now. President Trump is in Turkey to meet with NATO nations. Tomorrow he meets on the sidelines with Ukraine's president, after already speaking with Vladimir Putin about Russia ending its war.
5: The president says that they're getting closer than people realize to ending it, but when pushed on whether there were any concessions made by Russia to actually get to a peace settlement, the president didn't have any specific things he could point to.
4: ABC's Karen Travers with the president. As of now, Graham Plattner is the Democratic candidate for Maine U.S. Senate, despite allegations of sexual assault. But New York Mayor Zoran Mamdani says,
6: I believe that it's time for him to drop out of the race.
4: Fellow progressive Bernie Sanders saying he spoke with Plattner, urging he exit as more women come forward. This is ABC News.
7: One of life's greatest mysteries has finally been solved.
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10: Party people!
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From the River Valley Behavioral Health Studio, WXCM HD3 Whitesville, W263 BG Whitesville, 100.5 The Party.